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In the beginning of the katha, Shivji said, if anyone has debts that cannot be paid, meaning shortage of money, shortage of wealth, shortage of funds, no business, by listening to her name, chanting her name, listening to her katha, wealth comes. He spoke about health-related issues. By chanting her name, all health issues leave. By performing havan in the presence of holy pandits and brahmins, and taking the vibhuti, use it like medicine. Aches and pains and skin issues, even wrinkles. The person who is blind, by doing devotion to her, their eyesight is restored. The woman who cannot have children, by doing devotion for how long? 1 month. By doing devotion for 1 month, you know, it's interesting, eh? We have 9 or 10 days for Navratri. And people will say, Baba, which day is the best day? Devi Bhagwat is telling the ladies, if you want this blessing, you must do it for a prescribed amount of time. 1 month with total devotion. You must be happy while you're doing it. You must believe what you are doing. And you must do it with full faith. Take interest in the katha. Riches, the blessing of good family, the blessing of Lakshmi, wealth, and what ever you wish for or ask for, Bhavani Ma will first make sure it is beneficial to you, and then she's going to fulfill your wish. Ek baar blo Sri Bindraban Bihari Lal ki jai. My dear friends, this katha tells us that there are only positive results coming from doing her devotion. Recently, I heard people saying, Baba, I don't want to start that because. My dear friends, did you hear anything negative? Did you hear about punishment? That the Devi is going to punish you? Did you hear that? No. Shivaji is relating to us that as long as you do good, I will ask these questions. You don't need to answer them out loud. Who would like more money in your life? Worship Mata Bhavani. Who would like good health? Worship Mata Bhavani. I forget about the vehicles. Who would like multiple vehicles? Worship Mata Bhavani. Who would like to live like a king and a queen upon the face of this earth? Worship Mata Bhavani. Who would like good health? Worship Mata Bhavani.
who would like? Healthy, intelligent, devoted children worship Mata Bhavani. And who just want peace, worship Mata Bhavani. Ek baar lo Sri Bhavani Mata ki jai. My dear friends, at this time I hand over to the members of the Kirtan group. They will do one bhajan while we are preparing our shrotas for our havan.

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These five shares are for the vital prana, the vital breaths. 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

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Om Shanno Devi Ravishtaya Apo Bhavantu Pitaye Shanno Ravi Sravantuna Iti Achmanyam Samar Payami. Om Tat Sat. Outstretch your hands in the direction of the Agin Kund. Meditate upon Sri Vishnu Bhagwan. Om Mangalam Bhagwan Vishnu. 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Ek bar blow Sri Vishnu Bhagwan ki jai. My dear friends, we are about ready to have our final aarti. This afternoon in our presence, we have some auspicious gentlemen and their families, some pandits, some brahmins. And whilst aarti is going on, we invite you to do their aarti and to do the aarti of the kumaris as well, who are occupying the front rows. My dear friends, at this time, devotees who brought their offerings, who would like to come up and perform aarti, those who brought their malas, those who brought their prasad and various offerings, we invite you to come up to Sri Durga Mata's murti. Chant the mantra, Om Aim Hrim Kleem Chamundai Vichhe. Make your offerings and then do aarti throughout. Ek baar bolo Sri Jagajanani Durga Mata ki jai.

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1: And you have been listening to the second night of Navratri Yajna, taking place at the El Dorado Shiv Mandir, in which Pandit Vinay Sharma officiates. 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

Jai Sitaram, Navratri or Nine Nights is observed over a period of nine lunar days in honor of the divine goddess Devi Durga. Although the Hindu calendar mentions four Navrat, the Chaitra or Vasant spring Navrat which falls in March-April and the Sharad or autumnal Navrat which falls in September-October are the two most observed. These 9 days are dedicated solely to Ma Durga, Goddess Durga and her nine avatars, and it is mentioned Bhagwan Sri Ram performed the complete worship of the Devi in the Sharad Navrat. The Durga Saptashati mentions there are three major forms in which Goddess Durga manifested herself, namely Maha Saraswati, Mahalakshmi and Mahakali. These three forms of Durga further manifested into three additional forms each, and thus emerged the nine forms of Durga, which are collectively called Nav Durga. According to legend, during the Navratri, a fierce battle took place between Goddess Durga and the demon Mahishasur, who usurped the authority of the Devas. After constant ragings, the goddess emerged triumphant, destroying the demon. Durga pujas are synonymous with Navratri. The Ghat or Kalash Stapan, which represents Shakti or the source of creation and feminine power, performed before the midday while Pratipad or first lunar day is prevailing, signals the start of 9-day worship. Devotees mark the observance by making offerings of the sacred Arghya or Dhar, comprising of the 9 ingredients, to the Devi. Many also use the opportunity to perform Kumari Puja, worship to the goddess manifested as the 9 kanyas or little girls. It is mentioned in the 3rd book of the Devi Bhagavatam that if one is unable to observe the entire duration of the Navrat, then one can observe the 7th, 8th and 9th lunar days, or the Saptami, Ashtami and Navami, and gain maximum benefits. It is believed the worship of the mother goddess during this period helps us to overcome obstacles and unnecessary qualities, only to be filled with purity and success. Om Namas Chandikayai, Sanatan Dharma, Mahasabha, Pandits Parishad.

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Dilip Dinesh Maharaj here with you. And of course, we say a happy, happy Navratri to each and every one as we enjoy, of course, the second day of Navratri, in which we pay obeisance to Ma Brahmacharini. So, as we begin this evening's program, like to dedicate a first election, going on to my wonderful dear father, Mr. Bal Maharaj, out there in Arima, locked on and listening. May the blessings of Devi Ma be with you now and always. Also, wishing my brother Rakesh, to Shuin, to my sister Sunita, of course, to Timothy, my wonderful nieces and nephews, Vasishri and Sanjeevan, all the best. And we all come together as we remember our mother, the late Sita Maharaj, no longer with us, but of course she forever lives on in our hearts and mind, giving praises to Devi Ma to enjoy.

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beautifully uninterrupted by chance coming your way. You are locked on and listening to Saluna with yours truly, Dilip Dinesh Maharaj. Well, do trust and hope that you enjoy the next 2 minutes as we approach the midnight hour here in Trinidad and Tobago. And of course, would like to wish you all the best and looking forward to being with you next weekend for another wonderful edition of Saluna. Yes, reminding you that each and every day opportunity provide themselves to you to reach out and make a positive difference. Do just that and experience the joy it is to be human. Dilip Dinesh Maharaj, Saint Jay, Sitaram.

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Are you at work, up to catch a flight, or perhaps studying? 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

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As we begin this new day, O Bhagwan, bless us that we may have a productive and fruitful broadcasting day and may be able to inform, enlighten, educate, uplift, as well as entertain all people throughout the world.

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Sitaram to you, my friend. 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As we begin our live programming this morning, could you see our friends at Bhagwan Sings? Hope that you're good, hope that you're okay. Hope that you're in control in some way or the other. Lots and lots happening on our island of Trinidad and Tobago. Yeah, big buck. Development continues. But all in all, we're going to have a wonderful time as we head to the 5 o'clock on the highways, the byways, in the kitchen, getting your day started. And what a way, together with 102.7 FM. Friends online, glad to have you on with us. The NORAD is on. Yeah, and you're in tune to what's happening around you. Courtesy Bhagwan Sings, we go to 6 o'clock.

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2: Good to see our friends at Bhagwan Singh's. We go to 6 o'clock. Really nice warm morning here in the Republic of Trinidad and Tobago. Many, many parts of the world. I tell you, ever-changing weather. Everything's just going its way. And that's the way it's supposed to be. Sometimes it happens during times that are really, really trying, and that's the time we got to stick together as a family unit and unite and have things done. Lots of challenges in the world. Some wants, some don't, some undecided. But for sure, you need a fix up, major construction, you check out our friends at Bhagwan Singh's, making it possible all the way to 6 o'clock on the highways. You are, yeah, and you're thinking about what your day is going to be like. You already know. It's going to be a great one. The Norat is on, and yeah, that switches you on to high energy. Nice. Good to see Bhagwan Singh's. You go to 6 Sitaram to you, my friend. Do connect with us. 312-3901-663-1027. 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

Sending greetings on this Norata throughout the Hindu world. Some part of the world that you are in, yeah, whatever little that you can do, keep saying that. Whatever little that you can do for the Dharma, you're doing for your soul. Kindly participate. You are Hindus, stand up and be counted. Be proud out there, people. Ain't nobody going to fly your flag for you, and that's for real. Courtesy back when things you need a fix up, you're upgrading, you do check them out. The little ones are up and about early, probably breakfast for some people already. Yeah, it's really nice, you know, when you pass a home and you smell the talcari bubbling out there and it's hitting the road and you're dribbling, walking. my, isn't it nice? Our Dharma's taught us everything, provide everything for us, healthy. A couple shout-outs before we move on. Kieran, Pablo and family up and about really early. Says Sitaram to you. Says this one is from Sherry and Ram Logan and her family. Say hope all is well with you. Divi Ma's blessings. And what else do we need when we have that? Have you ever had the one they call privilege these days to see how a hen guards her chickens? Wow, I tell you, fierce. I have seen them, I'm sure many of us have. Well, you take that example. Anand Rampasati Paya, Shubh Navratanra, coming from the entire Directory family to you. That's Anand, Annie, Abby, Happy Navratri, and Sharon and Tolly, Sitaram to you guys. Sitaram, glad to have you on. Hardworking people always on the go, trying to make others happy all the time. To you, Terry Paya. Sitaram to you, Sitaram. And my good friends, that's Bisun and Baby Bhagwandin and their family out at Warren in Canopia. Sitaram, our friends locked on in that zone. Glad to have you on. This one says Sitaram, locked on, enjoying the program as always. Navratri blessings goes out to my daughters, Amanda and Chantal, and everyone locked on. It's coming from Dema Vigenti of Phyllis City. And to you there, we wish you a really, really productive day. Lenat Sitaram to you. We'll check it out. To you there and our friends over there, George Village. Sitaram to you as we continue. Energize yourself, people. Health challenges. Seek the mother's blessings and find fulfillment in your life. What else? Our Dharma provides it all.

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3: 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This one says, Sitaram, blessings to both my parents, Sharon and Tolly, who worked tirelessly. Love you, Mom and Dad, your daughter, Suan. 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

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And we do wish you all the same, Kim. To you and your family there, do have a really, really good one. 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Sandra Kisun, Sitaram to you, and extending Navratri greetings to her family members here in TNT and the US. Says, Dharma, be safe. Keep doing what is required of our Dharma. And be safe out there. Sandra, Sitaram to you there. Hope to see you soon. Yeah, God knows, God knows. And Shalima Sohan, Sitaram to you there, Sitaram. And to your family, we do wish you all the best. This one says, Sitaram to you and family. Happy Tuesday, everyone listening. Sending love to my nephew. He is with Bhagwan Shri Krishna. Thank you. And didn't get his name, but she says, he's my brother's Andy's son. Souls find peace in a time like this. It's like, wow. As we make our way, and yes, Sitaram to Paya. Those online of the Eastern Caribbean, we connect with you wherever you may be. Sometimes the days doesn't always swing our way as the hours go by. But I tell you, when that concluding hour dawns, you know what happens? Everything gets done. And that's for real. Courtesy Bhagwan Singh's, always remember, strive to be better human beings. Maybe that should be our prayer for this Navratri.

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3: 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Really busy, everyone's heading to work. Yeah, adjustments to be made, demands to be met. So many things happening all together, but with Bhagwan Singh's, it's total building.

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We connect again. Just on 30 seconds before the hour of 6 o'clock. 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
2: May Lord Ganesh, the leader of Shiv's retinue, whose very thought ensures success, who carries on his shoulders the head of a beautiful elephant, who is a repository of wisdom and abode of blessed qualities, shower his grace. May that merciful Lord, whose grace enables the dumb to wax eloquence and a cripple to ascend an inaccessible mountain, who burns all the impurities of the Kali Age, be moved to pity. May the Lord, who ever sleeps on the ocean of milk, and who is as swarthy as a blue lotus, and has eyes resembling a pair of full-blown red lotuses, take up his abode in my bosom. May the crusher of Cupid, Bhagwan Shankar, whose form resembles in color the jasmine flower and the moon, who is the consort of the goddess Parvati and abode of compassion, and who is fond of the afflicted, be gracious to me. I bow to the lotus feet of my Guru, who is an ocean of mercy and is no other than Sri Hari himself in human form, whose words are sunbeams, as it were, for dispersing the mass of darkness in the form of gross ignorance. Jai Shri Ram.

You have been listening to our sponsored feature, The Ramayan Sumiran with Pandit Navin Omadat Maharaj. 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

Jai Sitaram, Navratri or Nine Nights is observed over a period of nine lunar days in honor of the divine goddess Devi Durga. Although the Hindu calendar mentions four Navrat, the Chaitra or Vasant spring Navrat which falls in March-April and the Sharad or autumnal Navrat which falls in September-October are the two most observed. These 9 days are dedicated solely to Ma Durga, Goddess Durga and her nine avatars, and it is mentioned Bhagwan Sri Ram performed the complete worship of the Devi in the Sharad Navrat. The Durga Saptashati mentions there are three major forms in which Goddess Durga manifested herself, namely Maha Saraswati, Mahalakshmi and Mahakali. These three forms of Durga further manifested into three additional forms each, and thus emerged the nine forms of Durga, which are collectively called Nav Durga. According to legend, during the Navratri, a fierce battle took place between Goddess Durga and the demon Mahishasur, who usurped the authority of the Devas. After constant ragings, the goddess emerged triumphant, destroying the demon. Durga pujas are synonymous with Navratri. The Ghat or Kalash Sthapan, which represents Shakti or the source of creation and feminine power, performed before the midday while Pratipad or first lunar day is prevailing, signals the start of 9-day worship. Devotees mark the observance by making offerings of the sacred Arghya or Dhar, comprising of the 9 ingredients, to the Devi. Many also use the opportunity to perform Kumari Puja, worship to the goddess manifested as the 9 kanyas or little girls. It is mentioned in the 3rd book of the Devi Bhagavatam that if one is unable to observe the entire duration of the Navrat, then one can observe the 7th, 8th and 9th lunar days, or the Saptami, Ashtami and Navami, and gain maximum benefits. It is believed the worship of the mother goddess during this period helps us to overcome obstacles and unnecessary qualities, only to be filled with purity and success. Om Namas Chandikayai, Sanatan Dharma Mahasabha, Pandits Parishad.

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2: Morning time in the Republic of Trinidad and Tobago. It's 10 minutes after 6. Those just joining us, Sita Ramon, welcome. Highways and byways probably already heading out there and you're encountering a little something. Gets that way sometimes, It's a nation on the move.
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It was of Usha Mangeshkar many, many moons ago. Really, really beautiful bhajan. It's 19 after 6 in the Republic of TNT. Going to be another hot day, people. Lots of water. The children making their way to school already. Nation building continues. You are part of it. And if you're one of those persons who have retired, you're just kicked back and you're just living your life, all well and good with you. But keep the mental health at the forefront of your health reasons. At the top of the list, mental health. Yeah, most important. Pal, I tell you, once you lose that, you lose a kidney, you can still live. There are parts that where it deteriorates, you can have treatment. But when it comes to mental health, when it's gone, it's gone. Voices of the Caribbean.

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7 o'clock, time for me to get out. Got to make way. Alicia comes up at the top of the hour with her presentation of Super. Shivani comes in at 10, Shandar Jason at 2, and Rick this afternoon at 4. Well, many thanks for the love, the calls, the messages, whatever way you contributed to the program. Really, really important. 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

21 minutes after the hour of 7 a.m. Sitaram and good morning everyone. Happy, happy Tuesday. The 13th day of October 2026. And yes, to the program Subha on your number one inspirational frequency, Radio Jagriti, 22.7 FM. Aapka Dharam, Aapka Station. Big thank you, Sitaram, to Dave Ram Sushit, into the program Parampara. Tomorrow morning, he's back with you from 5 a.m. for another inspirational and uplifting program in the morning. As we continue through with more of your inspirational selections, a gentle reminder, let's let you know what's happening into the program Subha this morning. Some features to share with you. 108 names of Lakshmi Mata. 9 forms of Devi. And we do have the Hanuman Chalisa coming up again at 9:05 this morning by one of our SDMS schools. And guess what? At 9:30 we have our Navratri Bhajan of the day. So that's the lineup along with all your greetings. And yes, my dear friends, remember we are in Navratri mode. So yes, we will continue.

0: as we step into Navaratri Day 3, dedicated to the worship of Mata Chandraghanta, the third manifestation of Goddess Durga, who symbolizes courage, strength, peace, and fearlessness. Today's color representing is red, which conquers power, passion, vitality, and protective energy. She is depicted riding a lion, a tiger, with 10 hands holding various weapons and symbols of protection, balancing fierce valor with deep compassion. And she also awakens personal willpower, self-confidence, and inner strength. Happy Maha Shivratri, Happy Maha Navratri to you and to yours, my dear friends. 24 minutes after 7 a.m., Sitaram to Nisha and her family. Nice to have you check in with us. The lovely Vintra Ramlal extending greetings to all her friends and family throughout, wishing them a beautiful day. We also have Auntie Ram Dulari, Mr. Ramsumar Hanuman, Peter and David Devanarayan checking in with us. Sitaram, and here's to wishing you a most beautiful day. A wonderful Chandraghanta bhajan will be coming up very shortly. Sitaram to Tisha, are they in Florida? Nice to have you with us, and may you have a most beautiful day, my dear. Namaste to you, Andy and Kiwi. Our AR family, Anan, Abby and Annie, namaste, Sitaram, and wishing you guys a terrific Tuesday with us right here on Radio Jagriti. Auntie Gaulin and the Bolai family, extending Sitaram and wishing her daughters Lena and Indira a beautiful day. 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

Welcome back, dear friends. Well, just about 11 minutes to go at the top of the 8 a.m. hour. Nauri Mahabir is in our company. Sitaram to you. May you and Asha and the entire Mahabir family have a most lovely day. It's nice to have you on board with us. Sitaram and Namaste. Going out to Zabita Mohammed in our company. Sending love to Zabita, Shiraz, Jamal, Jamil, Zara, Afia and Afiz, Liam and Azaria. Wishing you all a most beautiful day. And Sheila, Auntie Farida and Auntie Jamila out there in Brooklyn, New York City. Basi Sitahal, nice to have you connected with us. Sending love to the beautiful Kim and Leo, Kevin and Simran. The entire Bhagwan Das Parivar, as you continue your devotions throughout Navratri, we wish you a beautiful third day of Navratri. And may your devotions be fruitful. Maa Durga's blessings to you and yours always. The lovely Rupa checking in with us. Sitaram to you, Rupa. And here's hoping that you have a most beautiful day, my dear. Lovely Rupa. Oma Pasad in San Fernando. She's enjoying the program this morning. Nice to have you in our company, Oma. To you and your family. Durga Mata's blessings always. Sitaram, Namaste. Today we serenade a beautiful daughter's birthday in Nirvana, wishing her all the best of health and strength and prosperity. Greetings from her parents, Deiraj and Sati Ramroop, are there in Trincity, and husband Ravi. So to you, lovely Nirvana, happy birthday to you. 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Namaste to you and happy Navratri to you and your family. Angela Sitaran, she says, Alicia. Hanuman Chalisa is one of the most powerful prayers in the universe. If chanted with faith, it can rid you of all your sufferings, physical and mental. Thank you so much for reminding us of that. Namaste to you, my dear Angela Sitaran. Lovely day to you and your family. Sherianne Ramlogan, Namaste, my dear. And as you continue your Navratri devotion, may you have a beautiful Tuesday. Durga Devi's blessings to Auntie Pramila Sitahal. Lovely day ahead to you and the Sitahal family, Auntie Pramila. Sitaram Alicia, remembering my husband, the late Philip Hospitalis. Has 13 years on the calendar today. Lovely remembered by his wife Chandra, son Luis, daughter Karen, grandson Okesha and son-in-law Osi, also Chandra Mesa and Gary. And yes, we'll have something played appropriate for you, lovely Chandra Hospitalis out there in Chiklan.

Sitaram Alicia, Asha Chanarjit out there in Macbean, wishing everyone a happy, happy Navratri and a blessed week ahead. Thank you so very much, Asha. May you continue to enjoy your day with us. Sometimes when you play a song, it reminds you of someone very special to you. So to you, Dale and Kim, this one is for you guys.

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to our second hour, my dear friends. Welcome to the program, Subha. It's exactly 13 minutes after 8 p.m. For those of you on the nation's roadways, making your way to your destination, as wishing you a most wonderful day today. And always nice to have you in our company, my dear friends. As we continue to give you showers of blessings, gentle winds to blow your worries away, blue skies to make you happy, and sunshine to encourage you to keep on shining. Started you with a beautiful selection there from Vashti Ramcharita, Hey Hanumanta. Sitaram Namaste going out to Alvin Gajaraj, Sunita and Anand. Beautiful day ahead to you and to your lovely family out there in Mayaro. Namaste going out to Ria out there in Orange Valley. May you have a most beautiful day, my dear. Basi Sitahal, nice of you to check in with us. The lovely Sharon also checking in with us. Sitaram Namaste going out to Sandra Dhanraj Williams. Most lovely day to you, to Curtis, Brandon, Brian, Uncle Boy and Auntie Matty. Out there in Kunupia, lovely day ahead, my dear.

I'm Alicia. This is Sheila Dukan of Orang Wes. Wishing you and your family Mata Durga's blessings with health and happiness and strength, success, and sending love to children, grandchildren, and everyone. Mata Durga's blessings always to you, Auntie Sheila, and the Dukan family. Thank you so much for being here with us. Sitaram Alicia, happy Tuesday to my parents, Uncle Deodat and Auntie Sati Malu out there in El Socorro from Civita. Wishing them Hanuman Baba's blessings and strength now and always. Always nice to have you guys in with us. Once again, we send love and wishing a beautiful day to Vindra Ramlal out there in Palm Beach in Florida. Steve Ramnarayan, namaste to you. Extending Sitaram to all his family and friends. Also to, he is extending Happy Navratri. And Durga Mata's blessings to everyone, including Pandit Aviji and family, fellow devotees of the Shiv Shakti Mandir out there in Atlanta, Bhai Bansraj and Bhai Dean of the Carolinas, from Mr. Steve Ramnarayan out there in North Carolina. And to you and your family, namaste and beautiful day ahead to you. Mr. Steve, always nice to have you with us. Mr. Bansraj Dave, working very hard, enjoying our company. Hanuman Baba's blessings to you. Also sending love to his wife Leela, children Amit and Yashoda, grandchildren and all family members from Princeton, Canada and the USA. Thank you so very much, Mr. Bansraj Dev. Happy Navratri to you and your family as well. We have Jane checking in with us. Sitaram, namaste to you, Jane. Beautiful day ahead to you and to your lovely family. Savitri Daya Maharaj, namaste to you, Savitri. She just wants to wish her loving husband, Siudat Maharaj, friends Sita Maharaj, Mala Balgobin, Indira Balgobin, and everyone Hanuman Baba's blessings. Wishing them a beautiful day from Savitri Daya Maharaj. Mandulari is in our company out there in Queens, New York City. Namaste to you guys and have a beautiful day. Auntie Sandra Kisun out there in Matilda Village in Princess Town.

come to you, Auntie Sandra Kisoon, sending blessings to her children, grandsons and daughter-in-law out there in Queens and to everyone listening in. She sends love and blessings. Thank you so very much, Auntie Sandra and the Kisoon family. May you all have a most beautiful day today.

Rocky is in our company. Says Alicia, I would like to extend happy birthday greetings going out to Officer Savage Deoraj out there in not Savitri Deoraj off there in Ravin Sab, coming in from a dad, Mr. Madhu Siu, and his siblings Ronnie, Cindy and Sally, brothers-in-law Shri and Anan, and not forgetting nieces and nephews, Narad Divyani and Desiree and Ronel, also from spiritual leader Pandit Prakasam Sundara Tiwari, President Mr. Deoraj Kallu and their respective families, and all members of the Ganesh Mandir SDMS 102 of Corner Jonathan Trace and Fernando Lane Esmeralda. The happiest of birthday to Officer Savitri Deoraj, are there in Ravin Sab. Blessings from the entire circle. And all your loved ones, they wish you nothing but the best of health, strength and prosperity and longevity to you. And may you enjoy your special day.

0: Extending happy birthday wishes to Mr. Chano Maharaj on his birthday today. 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So, happiest of birthdays to you, Mr. Chano Maharaj. 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Happy Navratri. 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We have Auntie Joan and Uncle Ambe and the Ramsarup family is in our company. 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Wishing you a most beautiful day today. 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

0: deliver first gas in the first quarter of 2027. With projected peak production at 335 million scf per day, Mahogany A extended field will deliver first gas in 2027 with an expected peak of 200 million scf per day. Juniper Phase 2 will deliver first gas also in 2027 with peak production at 272 million scf per day. Angelin extended field is currently producing 127 million scf per day. Manikin Coquina will see final investment decision in November 2026. That's next month. Mentor Phase 2 is expected to produce 225 million scf per day when it comes on stream. Coconut is expected to deliver first gas in 2027 with peak production estimated at 300 million scf per day. Aphrodite is expected to come on stream in 2027 with a production of 100 to 130 million scf per day. Manatee Plus is expected to produce first gas in late 2027 with peak production at 600 million scf per day. This is all in 2027, Mr. Speaker. And there are several other ongoing initiatives in the pipeline that will contribute additional gas to the industry. BPTT has secured an exploration and production license for Loran Phase 2, which places this country in a strategic position to monetize potentially more than 4 trillion cubic feet of natural gas from several cross-border and regional fields. And that is using the country's existing energy infrastructure. BPTT has agreed to acquire Woodside's 70% stake in the Calypso gas field. This is expected to close by the end of 2026 and will significantly strengthen the country's long-term gas supply and export outlook. Negotiations are well advanced with Shell and other energy companies for further exploitation of cross-border and deep-water gas.
1: Minister of Finance, the Honorable Devendranath Tanku.
2: This has been Budget Bites, a look at some of the provisions of fiscal 2027. This was a production of the Information Division, Office of the Prime Minister.
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6: Om Devi Chandragantayai Namaha. Ma Chandraganta is the third manifestation of Devi Durga and is worshipped on the third day of Navratri. She has a chandra or half moon in the shape of a ghanta bell on her forehead. She is addressed as Chandraganta. A symbol of peace, serenity and prosperity, Ma Chandraganta has three eyes and 10 hands holding 10 types of swords, weapons and arrows. She establishes justice and gives her devotees the courage and strength to overcome challenges. Her appearance is a source of power which is always busy killing and suppressing the bad and wicked. However, for her devotees, Ma is serene, gentle and peaceful. By worshipping Ma Chandraganta, you will open the doors to great respect, fame and glory. Ma also helps you attain spiritual enlightenment. Her murti, which symbolizes both beauty and bravery, gives you the strength to keep the negative energies away and repels all troubles from your life. To worship Goddess Chandraganta, one should first worship all of the gods, goddesses and planets, together with the Kalash, and then offer prayer to Lord Ganesh, Kartikeya, Goddess Saraswati and Mahalakshmi. The puja should be concluded by worshipping Goddess Chandraganta, followed by a heartfelt prayer to Bhagwan Shankar and Lord Brahma. Ma Chandraganta governs the Manipurak Chakra that embodies the change from simplicity to complexity. The ferocious goddess is pleased by the offering of milk, sweets, or kheer, sweet rice. Chant this mantra to worship Ma Chandraganta. Pindaj pravar arudha, chanda kopasta kairyuta, prasadam tanute mahyam, chandram ghanshteshti visruta.

0: You have been listening to our Navratri feature, Worshipping the Nine Forms of Devi with Pandit Navin Omanath Maharaj. It came to you with the kind compliments of
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0: the beautiful voice there of none other than Nadia Singh, bringing our time up to 8:45 a.m. in Trinidad and Tobago. Sitaram, my dear friends, if you're just joining us, and sending Sitaram and Happy Navratri going out to you, Nadia, to Ravi, Akash, Avinash, Adhiana, and your wonderful friends and family out there in Florida. Savitri Suknanan is in our company. She's sending Hanuman Baba's blessings to everyone and wishing them a beautiful and safe day today. Thank you so very much. Thank you so very much once again, Auntie Joan and Uncle Ambe. Nice to have you guys in our company. Happy Navratri to you and to your beautiful family. Shalima Sohan, absolutely in tuned into the music. Thank you so very much, Shalima and the Sohan family. Auntie Baby Dwarka. Auntie Baby Dwarka there in Princess Town would like to extend Ram to her family, her sisters, brothers and children, grandson Delano, and may the Devis and Hanuman Baba continue to bless them now and always. Thank you so very much, baby, and hairs, wishing you a lovely Tuesday, my dear. Once again, we serenade a wonderful gentleman who's celebrating his birthday today. Mr. Charu Maharaj, happy birthday to you from your lovely wife Ramona. Not forgetting your lovely mom, Ms. Drupati Maharaj. Son Satyadeep, sisters Anandi and Vashti. And extended families out there in Holland, all cousins and your families here as well. Sending out happy birthday, going out to beautiful Auntie Dolly Davis out there in Barataria. Wishing you a lovely day from Rupa. Basi Sitahal, nice of you to always be in our company. Sitaram to Auntie Betty Singh in Albany, lots of love and blessings to you. Devi Mata's blessings, health, strength and happiness to you. Auntie Betty, Uncle Roy, to Sunny, Roma, Dylan, Ishan, Amrit and Veer. Wishing you a lovely day, my dear friends. Remember, coming up, we do have our Eye on Business News. And yes, the Hanuman Chalisa done by one of our SDMS schools. Right here on Radio Jagriti, 102.7 FM. Sitaram to all our sponsors, can't forget them. Nice to have you guys in with us. Thank you so much for the support and wishing you guys a really productive day today. To all our listeners, our audience throughout the globe, always nice to have each and every one of you with us, my dear friends. Sharing this beautiful quote that I received, and let me take the time out to extend Sitaram going out to Mr. Devsaran. Mr. Devsaran, nice to have you with us. Happy Navratri to you and your family out there in Felicity. 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But if you really think about it, the only two things we need are a healthy body and a calm soul.
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0: Sitaraman, welcome to Jagriti's Iron Business segment, sharing the details. I am Jason Kalu. Over the weekend, local farmers received 8 new varieties of rice ahead of the new planting season. Minister of Agriculture, Land and Fisheries Ravi Rajaram said the move is geared towards reducing the food importation bill, pushing the consumption of locally grown and sustainable crops.
1: At present, approximately 90% of the rice available for consumption in Trinidad and Tobago is imported. This level of dependence makes the strengthening of domestic rice production an important national priority. A 6-inch mobile pump at the Waimea River in Karani commenced operation, providing a much needed water supply to our rice farmers. And this is not the first time that we are using the pump, but it is the first time that we are using the pump at the beginning of the planting season.
0: To international business news, U.S. President Donald Trump announced a deal was reached to lift Russian oil sanctions and import a new supply. ABC News has more.
2: President Trump's stunning announcement, a deal reached to lift Russian oil sanctions and import new supply amid spiking prices in the United States.
3: That is a big deal. That is massive amounts of oil coming into our country, and I want to thank President Putin, to be honest with you.
2: Trump claiming the agreement will see Russia release 800,000 tons of oil in the next 2 months. And now demanding Ukraine stop strikes on Russian energy infrastructure.
3: We said you can do whatever you want to Russia, don't hit the refineries, because that's a world problem that's caused.
2: Ukrainian President Volodymyr Zelensky sharply criticizing the decision, calling it a gift to Vladimir Putin that could embolden his war efforts. This coming as nearly 100 Ukrainian civilians have been killed in just the past week. With Russia ramping up strikes on civilian targets. On Saturday, Zelensky writing on X, today Russia expressed its thanks for the lifting of sanctions on diesel exports by dropping 5 glide bombs on residential buildings in Zaporizhia. Trump now escalating the standoff, calling for Ukraine to get new leadership, saying Zelensky has not done enough to end the war.
3: I suggest they get a new leader who can make a deal, because he could have made many deals that for some reason he never does.
2: In reality, doubts remain about whether Russia will be able to fulfill its promise to deliver the diesel.
0: Well, this was the Iron Business segment. I am Jason Kalu Sitaram.

0: 102.7 FM, आपका धर्म, आपका स्टेशन, रेडियो जागृति।
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2: Minister of Finance, the Honorable Devendranath Tanku, delivered the 2027 National Budget presentation to the Lower House and gave an update on the revitalization plans for the coming fiscal year. The minister revealed that job opportunities would soon be available under this project.
3: The revitalization blueprint was launched in November 2025 by the Honorable Prime Minister and is this country's largest ever infrastructure undertaking. The blueprint brings together a single phased implementation program to convert national assets and underutilized spaces into productive centers of economic activity, public service, and community life. Employment under this program is expected and projected to average close to 51,000 jobs annually, rising to a peak of approximately 72,000 jobs in 2028. These are opportunities for engineers, tradesmen, structural steel workers, road pavers, and transport providers, and will become available soon.
2: Minister of Finance, the Honorable Devendranath Tanku.
1: This has been Budget Bites, a look at some of the provisions of Fiscal 2027. This was a production of the Information Division, Office of the Prime Minister.
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1: Yes, friends, welcoming you to our third hour together on this Tuesday, the 13th day of October 2026. Now, today, if it's a special day on the calendar for you, well, we wish you Hanuman Baba's blessings and may the Devi of all Devis continue to guide and bless you throughout your day. Alicia is my name. If you're new to us or just joining us, we welcome you, my dear friends. To the program Subah, Monday to Friday, yours truly Alicia here taking you up until 10 a.m. this morning. Checking in with more for greetings, we have Raz. Yes, Radhika in our company, wishing everyone a blessed and beautiful Tuesday, and we wish the same to you, lovely Raz. Nirmala Sukoon in the program, sending out happy Navratri to her dad Kumar Sukoon and the entire staff. The Jagruti Network, sending love to baby Avantika. And yes, Ramleela has started out there in Barakpur and she sent some pictures. Thank you so very much. Yes, wishing you a beautiful day, my dear. Sitaram Alicia, Indra Rampasad from Orange Valley, wishing everyone Mother Durga's blessings on this auspicious time of Navratri. And my dear, well, we do have a beautiful collection which we will have coming up for your listening pleasure. We just had the Hanuman Chalisa on before. We have limited time to play any selected selections, so we'll try to slip in one just for you, my dear friend. And have a beautiful day, Indra, and the Rampasad family in Orange Valley. Minutes after the hour coming up, we do have our Navratri Bhajan of today, my dear friends, and it's a special one, so please do stay with us right here on Radio Jagruti 102.7 FM. So much to share with you right here on the Jagruti Network.
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3: 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Well, as always, we say a hearty thank you for going out to each and every one of you, my dear friends. Thank you for your company, your calls, your messages.

Program Your Health, Your Wealth comes up at 6 p.m. Ricky Ramlagan steps in with the program Sundar Sapna at 4 p.m. this afternoon right here on the Jagriti Network. And remember, we step into the third night of Navratri Yagna at the Eldorado Shiv Mandir with Pandit Vinay Sharma. Courtesy to start at 6:30 p.m. this evening. So thank you for your time. Thank you for your calls, your messages. Thank you for always being here with us right here on the Jagriti Network. Leaving you with a beautiful selection which will take us straight into our community news at the top of the hour. Enjoy the rest of your Tuesday. Tomorrow morning, God's willing, back with you at the 7 a.m. hour. Sitaram, everyone.

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3: The Bharatiya Vidya Abhyas Mandali, SDMS Branch 334 of Watt Street, Gurup, invites all to their three-night Devi Yajna commencing on Thursday 15. 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Devotional hours are 7 p.m. nightly. Officiating will be Pandit Adesh Maharaj, Pandit Anand Maharaj and Pandit Varun Hari Prasad. The Karani Hindu Mandir, SDMS Branch 280, located Siwala Street, Karani, invites you to their three nights Mahadevi Yajna commencing on Wednesday 14th October to Friday 16th October 2026. Devotional hours are 6 p.m. nightly. Officiating will be Pandit Harish Maharaj. The members of the Omkar Shiv Mandir SDMS Branch 333 of Garth Road, Williamsville, invites you to their three-night Ramayan Yajna, commencing on Thursday, 22nd October, terminating on Saturday, 24th October 2026. Devotional hours are 7 p.m. nightly. Officiating will be Pandit Navin Omadat Maharaj.
2: The executive and devotees of the Lakshmi Narayan Bhakti Mandali, SDMS Branch 48, located on the compound of the Chunapuna Hindu School, invite all to the following October events. Kanyakumari Puja to be held on Sunday 18th October at 2 p.m. Satyanarayan Puja to be held on Wednesday 21st October at 5 p.m. and Hanuman Puja to be held on Saturday 24th October at 5:30 p.m. The executive and devotees of the Eldorado Shiv Mandir, SDMS Branch 51, invite you and your family to join in Navratri Yajna commencing on Sunday 11th and terminating on Monday 19th October from 5:30 to 8:30 p.m. nightly. Officiating will be spiritual head Pandit Vinay Sharma. Kumari Puja will be held on Sunday 18th October and Durga Visarjan will take place on Tuesday 20th October. The executive and devotees of the Ganesh Mandir of Corner Jonathan Trace and Fernando Lane Esmeralda Canupia invite all to Devi Anusthan for Ashvin Navratri 2026. Sri Durga Homa will take place from 11th October to 19th October from 6 to 7 p.m. For reservations, call 750-4137. Devi Katha will take place from the 16th to 18th October from 7 to 9 p.m. and Kumari Puja on Sunday 18th October 2026. All events will be held under the blessings and guidance of Pandit Prakash Samsundar Tiwari.
3: The Sitaram Mandir SDMS Branch 238 of Frederick Settlement, Karani invites all to three evenings of Devi Satsang commencing on Friday 16th October, terminating on Sunday 18th October 2026. Devotional hours are 7 to 9 p.m. Officiating will be Pandit Navin Maharaj, puja conducted by Pandit Satyam Maharaj and Pandit Shivam Maharaj. The members of the St. Helena Shiv Mandir extends an invitation to you and yours to their Navratri celebrations commencing on Sunday 11th October, terminating on Monday 19th October 2026. Devotional hours are 6:30 p.m. to 8:30 p.m. nightly. Kumari Puja on Sunday 18th October 2026. Vijayadashmi on Tuesday 20th October from 9 a.m. Officiating will be Pandit Rakesh Maharaj, assisted by Pandit Totaram Maharaj.
2: The executive and devotees of the Munra Road Shiv Mandir, SDMS Branch 111 of Lightpole 100, Munra Road, Canupia, invite all to three nights of Devi Archanam in celebration of Navratri 2026 to be held from Saturday 17th to Monday 19th October. Devotional hours 7 to 9 p.m. and Kumari Puja will be held on Sunday 18th October. Officiating will be Pandit Navin Omadath Maharaj and Pandit Rohit Maharaj. the executive and devotees of the Orange Valley Vishnu Mandir, SDMS Branch 150, invite all to their Navratri Festival 2026, commencing on Sunday 11th October and terminating on Tuesday 20th October. Kumari Puja will be held on Sunday 18th October and Vijayadashami observances will be held on Tuesday 20th October. Officiating will be Pandit Satish Ramsumer Maharaj.
3: The Springvale Hindu Mandir, SDMS Branch 158, cordially extends an invitation to their Devi Yajna commencing on the 16th of October to the 24th of October 2026. Devotional hours are 6:30 p.m. nightly. Officiating will be Pandit Satnarayan Maharaj. MTB Cultural Development Committee, in collaboration with the Honorable Michelle Benjamin, Minister of Culture and Community Development, invites all to Ramlila 2026 celebrations commencing on October 11 to October 19, 2026 at the Samuel Badri Recreational Grounds, 7 p.m. nightly.
2: The Sangigrani Ramlila Committee, SDMS Branch 66, presents its 36th annual Ramlila presentation commencing on Friday 16th October. The burning of a 75-foot effigy of Ravan will take place on Sunday 25th October and Ram Bharat Milap will take place on Monday 26th October. Narrating will be Pandit Bhavnath Maharaj from 6 to 9 p.m. nightly at the recreation grounds of the Sangigrandi Hindu School, Russo Street in Sangigrandi. All are invited.
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Sitaram, good morning TNT and good morning world. Welcome, welcome to your Tuesday, Shandar. Today, Tuesday, 13th October 2026. Yours truly, the sunshine girl, Shirvani Sukhai, signing into your musical company. Up until 2 p.m., here's hoping that you're having a great morning. Setting the tone for an awesome day ahead. As always, looking forward to your company for the next 4 hours or thereabout, as together we share the best in music, inspiration, enlightenment and entertainment. Shubh Navratri to each and every one of you. We continue along this most auspicious period in dedication to the Universal Mother. And of course, many beautiful bhajans in praise of Devi Maa are coming your way on today's presentation of Radio Jagriti's premium program, Shandar. All of your usual features are coming up. At 10:30, your phone calls live. And the next hour, we've got your Chalisa of the Day as well as your health segment. At noon, our lunchtime prayer and major news. Also in the 12 o'clock hour, Hablo Espanol and your tech segment. We've also got a beautiful bhajan release by Amit Sagram in the 12 o'clock hour around 12:30 or thereabouts. So that's definitely something to look forward to. And 1 till 2, we've got our modern Bollywood hour. And that's, of course, in addition to all of your most wonderful Devi features as we celebrate Navratri. As we look to Deepavali, the Festival of Lights 2026. As always, you can touch base friends via 312-3901 and we get right into the music at this time.

and the form of the Devi worshipped for day three of Ashvin Navratri is Chandra Ghanta Ma. Here's her divine arati.

0: Devi Puja this coming Saturday, but enjoying the company of Shandar and the Sunshine Girl. Thank you so much, Uma, for your message. Very much appreciated. Lots of love to Anand, Annie and Abby out there in New York. Anand says, on this Tuesday, let's choose to make it better than yesterday. Have a terrific day. From the New York family, Anand, Annie and Abby, Shubnaratri to you guys. Shubnaratri to Vishan Mahabir out there in Digo Martin. To Auntie Anne and Uncle Jay. Lots of love to all of you. Good morning and a very happy Tuesday. To Satish Hira of Carlson Field. Tomorrow, he will be celebrating his Janmadin. So happy birthday in advance to you, Satish. And this is coming in from your two friends, Rose Kanti Prasad and Meerasi Prasad of Gupta Trace Mission Road in Freeport. They wish you all the best in advance. Much love to Jazz. Been a while since I heard from you, Jazzy. Hope all is wonderful. Bhagwan's choicest blessings to you and Devi Ma's choicest blessings. May everything bright and beautiful continue to flow your way. Greetings to the Harry Singh family of Rio Claro, requesting Preeti Pandit's new bhajan. That's definitely coming up just after 11 o'clock. So keep it on. Very much requested. Much love to Chandrani Sugdeo of Sangri Chiquito and Sangri Grande. Wishing everyone a blessed day. Happy Tuesday to you, Chandrani darling. And may the blessings of the Devi continue to be with you, as well as the little Devis, Mahima and Shuri Anandi. Happy Tuesday and good morning to Auntie Savi and Uncle Gulchran Sukhnanan out there in McBean. Another divine day we're blessed with. I hope you guys have an amazing one. And thank you so much, Auntie Savi, for your continued company on Shandar. Auntie Savi is definitely a premium listener. And we wish you, Auntie Savi, Devi Ma's choicest blessings during this period of Navratri and beyond. Blessings as well to the children, Dave and Vanessa, who celebrated their 12th wedding anniversary yesterday. Happy Tuesday and Hanuman Baba's blessings to the grandkids, Emily and Autumn. We take in three messages at this time, and then we get into the feature, the 108 names of Lakshmi Ma. Right after that, your phone calls live at 663-1027. Get set to punch us up.
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8: And to you as well, and your wonderful family.
9: Well, I live presently by myself. Eh?
8: Oh, okay.
9: Everybody take off now, married and grown and things.
8: Right, okay. But all the best to them, nonetheless.
9: So all I have my puppies around with me, you know.
8: And I'm sure they keep you great company. And of course, you've got Shandar to keep you great company every day, too.
9: Oh, you know, these puppies listen to Shandar all the time.
8: That is so sweet.
9: And they love the bhajans, and they like to hear your voice and all this.
8: Awesome, awesome. Love that.
9: So anyway, I would like to sing a Durga song for you. If you do have it, you could play, he said he die and would he die any, right?
8: Okay.
9: Jai Durge, Jai Durge, Jai Durge Kali, Jai Mata, Jai Mata Kali, Jai Durge, Jai Durge Kali, Jai Mata, Jai Mata Kali, Jai Shakti, Jai Shakti, Jai Shakti Kali, Jai Lakshmi, Jai Gauri, Jai Vani Kali, Jai Durge, Jai Durge Kali. Jai Mantra Mai, Jai Devi Kali, Jai Mantra Mai, Jai Devi Kali, Jai Tantra Mai, Jai Gauri Kali, Jai Tantra Mai, Jai Gauri Kali, Jai Durge, Jai Durge Kali, Jai Mata, Jai Mata Kali.
8: Very nicely done. I will try my best to find it for you, Mr. Muhammad.
9: I feel you don't have that.
8: I am not sure. I'm going to have to check. But we'll try my best. Let's see.
9: All right. Tita Ram, have a beautiful day. A blessed day.
8: Have a blessed day as well, Mr. Muhammad. And thanks for singing for us, giving to us some powerful Devi vibrations this morning via his voice. Loving that. Sitaram, good morning. Okay, we lost that one. You can call us back. 663-1027. Your phone calls live on Radio Jagwachi's premium program, Shandar. We've got so many requests for Preeti Pandit's bhajan, so I will definitely play that just after 11 o'clock. But a big shout out to Anupa and family. Also to the Harry Singh family. To Diana. Also to Zanisha. Sharmila, Krisham and Fiyad. And all of the others, thank you so much for your company. Sitaram.
10: Sitaram Shivani.
8: Sitaram.
10: How are you?
8: I am good. And how are things with you?
10: Okay, this is Mira Sipasar, calling from Bhuchatres, which I'm very prepared.
8: Mira, it's so nice to hear your voice this morning. I hope all is well.
10: Okay, same to you. I would like to send out a happy, happy birthday to Satish Hira from Calcium Field. Tomorrow is his birthday.
8: Mm-hmm.
10: And this greeting is coming from my family. And also from Ruth Counterpass family, wishing him all the best. That is our good friend.
8: Okay.
10: So we want to wish him all the best tomorrow. I know you're playing good songs, so I don't have to ask.
8: Is there any special one you'd like to hear this morning, or are you leaving it up to me?
10: I'll leave it up to you.
8: All right, sure, Miraji.
10: Okay, Shivani, take care.
8: You as well. Have a beautiful day.
10: You too.
8: Bye-bye.
10: Bye.
8: Greetings to Sharda Ram Singh Bhagwan Singh of Tableland. She is hailing out to her husband Balram, Sitaram to Sherry Ram Logan. Shubh Navratri to you, my dear, and may the blessings of Ma Chandra Ghanta be with you and yours. Much love to Auntie Sandra Singh of Delaware. Wishing everyone a great day. And thank you so much for the warm wishes, Auntie Sandra. We also extend happy, happy birthday greetings going out to Mr. Vikram Pandey, celebrating his birthday today, and he's having puja this morning in celebration of his birthday. That's a wonderful way to celebrate, Mr. Pandey. All the best from Sherry Pandey, your adorable wife. also from your beautiful friend and the two boys, Avi and Akash. Your daughter-in-law, your one and only granddaughter, Anaya Pandey of San Juan. It's also coming in from Madhu Salik Mansar, who I know is a very integral part of the puja, always rendering assistance and being there for her friend Sherry. So lots of love to you, Mr. Vikram Pandey. Janmadin ki bahut bahut bahut badhai. May Bhagwan continue to grant you great health and strength, happiness, peace, good fortune and prosperity. Thank you so much for celebrating with Shandar and Radio Jaguti 102.7 FM. We've got some commercials to head to. So that's all the time we have for phone calls live this morning. It's due to a heavy commercial log. But still happy to interact with you, friends. Nonetheless, and remember, you can always WhatsApp us your messages at 312-3901.
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8: Well, we dedicate this one especially for Mr. Yusuf Muhammad of Claxton Bay. I was unfortunately not able to find that one, Mr. Muhammad, but I knew you wanted to bring some positive vibrations and some energy to our hearts this morning. So again, thank you for singing for us. And we feature this one especially for

voice of the late Lion of Komutu, Uncle Sam Buttram. And this one, we dedicate for Mira Sipasad of Gupta Trace Mission Road in Freeport. I'm sure you're going to love this one, Mira. And happy birthday in advance to your dear friend Satish, who celebrates tomorrow. This one will take us up to the top of 11. We'll be back, friends, on the flip side of the clock for hour number 2 of Radio Jagriti's premium program, Shandar. And this is the sound of premium Shandar on a terrific Tuesday.

0: Jai Devi Ma. 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

0: This is your 11 a.m. news update on radio and TV Jagriti. Sharing the details, I am Clarice Mengo. Finance Minister Devendranath Tanku has announced a 5 cent per kilowatt hour surcharge on residential electricity consumption above 3,000 kilowatt hours per billing period. Speaking during the presentation of the 2027 national budget, Minister Tanku said the measure is expected to generate 17.8 million in additional revenue. Minister Tanku said the revenue generated would help finance the existing electricity subsidy provided to households with very low levels of electricity consumption. The surcharge will take effect on January 1st, 2027 and is expected to affect 10% of households.
1: I therefore propose to introduce an electricity surcharge of 5 cents per kilowatt hour on residential consumption above 3,000 kilowatt hours per billing period.
2: Explain it.
1: This threshold will ensure that average households with moderate levels of electricity usage remains unaffected. Let me clarify that, Mr. Speaker. I'm advised that 90% of households in Trinidad and Tobago fall below this threshold. In other words, this threshold, this surcharge, will apply to 10% of citizens.
0: Well, Minister Tanku has also announced an increase in the senior citizens' grant by $250 per month, benefiting over 124,000 senior citizens. According to Finance Minister Tanku, the last time senior citizens received a hike in pension was 12 years ago under the People's Partnership Administration.
1: Last time that the senior citizens' pension was increased was 12 years ago under the then Prime Minister Kamala Prasad Bisesa. 12 years ago. Today, this Kamala Prasad Bisesa government will increase the senior citizens grant by $250 per month. Put more money into the pockets of 124,000 senior citizens.
0: He said the public assistance grant will be increased by $250 in each tier, and the disability assistance grant for adults and eligible children will also be increased by $250. These measures will take effect on January 1st, 2027.
1: The public assistance grants will also be increased by $250 in each tier, benefiting 13,637 recipients. The disability assistance grants for adults and children will also be increased by $250. This is expected to benefit a further 28,000 recipients.
0: That was your 11 a.m. news update on radio and TV Jagriti. I am Clarice Mengo, Sitaram.
3: Budget Bites, a look at some of the provisions of fiscal 2027.
4: Minister of Finance, the Honourable Devendranath Tanku, announced during the presentation of the 2027 national budget that government is moving to provide greater financial relief for some of the nation's most vulnerable citizens, with more than 165,000 citizens set to benefit from increased social development grants.
1: This Kamala Prasad Bisesa government will increase the senior citizens' grant by $250 per month. The public assistance grants will also be increased by $250 in each tier. The disability assistance grants for adults and children will also be increased by $250. These increases will put more money directly into the hands of those who need it the most, and will be effective from January 1st, 2027.
4: Minister of Finance, the Honourable Devendranath Tanku.
3: This has been Budget Bites, a look at some of the provisions of Fiscal 2027. This was a production of the Information Division, Office of the Prime Minister.
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the more you listen to it, the more you want to listen to it. Beautiful by Preeti Pandit. Nachate Milenge Hanumana. And I know it's resonating with so many hearts out there. So many messages received for that one since its release, and it's only been about 2 days since that bhajan was released by Preeti. Absolutely magical. It's really one that fills your heart and your soul with such peace, such bliss, in praise of Prabhu Sri Ram and Sankatamochan Hanumanji. Thank you so much, Preeti, for sharing that one first with Radio and TV Jagriti. And we wish you and your family the very best for Navratri and Diwali. Blessings to Nanny Geeta and to Baba, our fairy godmother Malaji, Pandit Krisham, Dr. Valishti, Dr. Lomas, and of course, Baby Hari. And to all those who requested that one, I hope it made you smile. The Harry Singh family, I know they were anxiously awaiting that one. Anupa and the family, Diana, also Zanisha. It was requested by Krisham, Fiat, and Shamala. Also Indraji. It was requested by Sandra and family. So to all those requesting it, a very happy Tuesday to you. Auntie Savi Suknanan says that is certainly a wonderful bhajan. Glad that you absolutely love it, Auntie Savi. Glad that you enjoyed your bhajan. Meera Sipasad also with us. Auntie Rads out there in Morva. She says, thank you for the positive vibes. Feeling much better. I'm so happy to read this, Auntie Rads, that you're much better. Devi Mata's choicest blessings to you now and always. Also joining with us, Rhea Ramnarayana Freeport. Have a great day, Rhea. And Shubh Navratri to you and your family. Shubh Navratri as well to Sherianne Ram Logan. And we also have touching base. Auntie Gloria Seapall of Waterloo. Sitaram and happy Tuesday to Geeta Devnarine of Edmonton in Alberta. She says, I agree, Preeti's voice is so soft and soothing. Absolutely love all of her selections thus far. So hope you guys get some really nice weather today and this week. Warmer temperatures in store. Well, that's interesting. The florals still have some time to bloom and to enjoy, to bask in the sunshine. Looking forward to seeing all of the photos and the videos, geeks. And you know, the carrots are my favorite. Geeta has everything in her backyard. Anything you can think about that is flower related, vegetable related, fruit related, she misses nothing. Guys are even better than us here in Trinidad and Tobago, where we've got so much opportunity to have our own backyard. So friends, make use of it. If you're blessed with a little backyard, you've got soil and you've got trees, plants, always a good idea to enhance it a little bit. Dig into your gardening skills, get some helpful advice. It's very, very important in these times that we try to grow something that we eat, whether it's a fruit or a vegetable. So all the best to you, Geeta. And may the blessings of Pavan Putra Hanumanji and Durga Ma continue to be with you.

your husband David, as well as Monica, Radhika, Rohan, Stephen, Emily, Little Luna and Little Lucky. Sitaram to Mr. Suresh Maharaj. Enjoying the music tremendously. He has puja tomorrow. So Durga Ma's blessings to you as well. Thank you for checking in. Good morning to Kamla Maharaj out there in El Dorado, Radhika Ramjit, Ash and the Bandu family of McBean, Auntie Diane Jaikaran. Always on to Shandar, always looking forward to Shandar. Thank you immensely for your love and loyalty. Radhika Balchan of Edmonton is extending Navratri blessings to all locked on. Best wishes to Auntie Shanti Bujri of Digo Martin and Auntie Savagery, as well as Uncle Steve Lal of Mahadev Trace and Debe. Navratri blessings to the entire family. Coming up in just a bit, friends, I've got your Chalice of the Day for today. I've got your health segment. And remember, in the next hour, in addition to Hablo Espanol and your tech segment at around 12:30, a beautiful bhajan release by Amit Sagram. So stay tuned for that. 1 till 2, we've got our modern Bollywood hour. This one was requested by lovely Jazz. Happy Tuesday to you, my dear. Kumar Sanu alongside Alka Yagnik.

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8: Om Devi Chandragantaye Namaha. Ma Chandraganta is the third manifestation of Devi Durga and is worshipped on the third day of Navratri. She has a chandra or half moon in the shape of a ghanta bell on her forehead. She is addressed as Chandraganta. A symbol of peace, serenity and prosperity, Ma Chandraganta has three eyes and 10 hands holding 10 types of swords, weapons and arrows. She establishes justice and gives her devotees the courage and strength to overcome challenges. Her appearance is a source of power which is always busy killing and suppressing the bad and wicked. However, for her devotees, Ma is serene, gentle and peaceful. By worshipping Ma Chandraganta, you will open the doors to great respect, fame and glory. Ma also helps you attain spiritual enlightenment. Her murti, which symbolizes both beauty and bravery, gives you the strength to keep the negative energies away and repels all troubles from your life. To worship Goddess Chandraganta, one should first worship all of the gods, goddesses and planets, together with the Kalash, and then offer prayer to Lord Ganesh, Kartikeya, Goddess Saraswati and Mahalakshmi. The puja should be concluded by worshipping Goddess Chandraganta, followed by a heartfelt prayer to Bhagwan Shankar and Lord Brahma. Ma Chandraganta governs the Manipurak Chakra that embodies the change from simplicity to complexity. The ferocious goddess is pleased by the offering of milk, sweets or kheer, sweet rice. Chant this mantra to worship Ma Chandraganta. Pindaj Pravar Arudha Chanda Kopastha Kairyuta Prasadam Tanute Mahyam Chandram Ghanshreshti Visruta.

0: You have been listening to our Navratri feature, Worshipping the Nine Forms of Devi with Pandit Navin Omanath Maharaj. It came to you with the kind compliments of
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1: Definitely, and today for our health segment, friends, we talk about one of my favorite drinks, coconut water. Did you know, friends, that this naturally refreshing drink offers more than just a delicious taste? Coconut water is an excellent source of hydration because it contains electrolytes, including potassium, which
6: which help regulate fluid balance and support normal muscle and nerve function. It also contains small amounts of magnesium and calcium, which contribute to healthy muscles and bones. And because it is generally lower in sugar and calories than many soft drinks, unsweetened coconut water can be a refreshing alternative to sugary beverages, especially on hot days. The best way to replenish your electrolytes is via coconut water.

another benefit is that coconut water contains antioxidants, which help protect our cells from damage caused by unstable molecules called free radicals. And it's always best to have it directly from the nut, as opposed to purchasing a bottled coconut water. You never know what additives are in there. So natural is always best, directly from the nut. But here is something important to remember. Although coconut water contains potassium, it is not a miracle drink. It does not detoxify the body or cure high blood pressure. People with kidney disease or those taking certain medications that increase potassium levels should consult their healthcare professional before drinking it regularly. So if you've got kidney disease, if you've got high potassium levels, you want to really stay away or perhaps drink in moderation. And while coconut water is excellent for everyday hydration, plain water should still be your main beverage. During intense exercise or prolonged sweating, you may need additional electrolytes, and coconut water alone may not replace enough sodium. So the next time you enjoy a fresh, chilled coconut, remember that you're enjoying a little taste of tropical goodness. And in the Caribbean, we've got lots of it. So enjoy. That's your health segment for today on Shandar on Radio Jagvachi 102.7 FM. 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

0: Sitaraman, welcome to our viewers and listeners. This is the Jagriti News at Noon. I am Clarice Mango with the headlines. Government implements luxury tax on alcohol. Tobago receives 5.4% of national budget. And in world news, missile attacks force closure of airport. Thank you for joining us. Top story this afternoon. The government has made adjustments to taxation on alcoholic beverages, aiming to achieve an equal balance between supporting local production and imported products while contributing to the state's revenues. Speaking during the 2027 national budget presentation, Finance Minister Devendranath Tanku proposed to reduce the applicable excise rates by 25%.
1: The government has reviewed the effect of the increase in excise duties on alcoholic beverages, with the objective of achieving a fair balance between supporting local production, ensuring consistent treatment of imported products, and maintaining an appropriate contribution to the revenues of the state. I propose to reduce the applicable excise rates by 25%. These revised excise rates will be extended to imported alcoholic beverages, establishing a more consistent excise treatment between locally produced and imported products.
0: Minister Tanku said the government will also reform the customs duty structure on imported alcoholic beverages.
1: We will also reform the customs duty structure on imported alcoholic beverages by moving from the existing specific duties charged by volume to an ad valorem rate based on the value of the product. What that means, Mr. Speaker, is that luxury alcoholic beverages will now attract a higher duty than non-luxury, than average alcoholic beverages, Mr. Speaker. Average price. Champagne will cost more than regular.
0: He said these measures will provide some relief to local manufacturers and is expected to take effect on January 1st, 2027.
1: This will affect imported alcoholic beverages which do not benefit from preferential customs treatment under Trinidad and Tobago's existing trade agreements, with higher value imports bearing a higher amount of customs duty. These measures will provide some relief to our local manufacturers, establish greater consistency in the application of customs duties, and create a more appropriate customs duty structure for imported alcohol beverages.
0: Well, Minister Tanku has proposed a 12.5% VAT on digital services supplied by foreign providers. According to the finance minister, these services do not contribute to Trinidad and Tobago's income. The streaming tax is expected to generate $18 million in revenue and will take effect on March 1st, 2027.
1: Much of the digital services consumed in Trinidad and Tobago are supplied by businesses located outside of our borders. These entities do not contribute to the country's income. Accordingly, the government proposes to apply VAT to digital services supplied by non-resident providers to persons in Trinidad and Tobago. To facilitate compliance and collection, a simplified registration process will be introduced for non-resident suppliers, including suppliers of taxable services connected with real property situated in Trinidad and Tobago, allowing them to register, collect, and remit VAT electronically. This measure will broaden our tax base, strengthen the collection of VAT, and promote more consistent tax treatment between services supplied from abroad and those supplied domestically.
0: Meanwhile, Tobago has received a total allocation of $3.473 billion, which represents 5.48% of the national budget. The funding is split between a direct allocation of $2.756 billion and $716.5 million for projects and services on the island.
1: I am pleased to announce that this government is allocating $2.756 billion to the Tobago House of Assembly for fiscal 2027, representing 4.35% of the national budget. However, there's more. In addition, a further $716.5 million will be spent by various ministries on services and projects for the benefit of Tobago. In this regard, Mr. Speaker, the total allocation to Tobago in fiscal 2027 will be $3.473 billion, which equates to 5.48% of the national budget.

0: In international news, the international airport in Saudi Arabia's capital remains closed due to concern over more missile attacks from Yemen. TRT World tells us more.
1: A relentless barrage of drones and missiles targeting Riyadh. Saudi Arabia's government and its coalition partners say they have destroyed most of these threats as the Ansarullah Houthis intensify their cross-border campaign. The Houthis say it's retaliation for Saudi support for Yemen's internationally recognized government as the war there enters a dangerous new phase. Yemeni government forces are pressing an offensive against Houthi positions with heavy fighting reported in Marib and Taiz. The Saudi-backed forces are attempting to recapture territory while the Houthis claim to have destroyed military vehicles and repelled attacks. Neither side's battlefield claims have been independently verified. The fighting has spilled deep into Saudi Arabia. Saturday's attack on King Khalid International Airport killed at least 13 people and injured 309 others, according to Saudi aviation authorities. Flights were suspended as the Houthis claimed responsibility and threatened further strikes. The group says it's launched multiple operations using ballistic missiles, cruise missiles, and drones.
2: The events of recent weeks are serious. Our response must be equally serious.
1: Turkish President Recep Tayyip Erdogan has condemned the airport attack and reaffirmed Ankara's support for Riyadh. He says work is continuing to get Turkey's parliament to ratify a permanent framework for the joint defense agreement between Turkey, Saudi Arabia, and Pakistan.
3: Turkey stands with Saudi Arabia and its Saudi brothers in the face of these unlawful and inhumane attacks.
1: Washington is also weighing its options. President Donald Trump has condemned the attack, but left open the possibility of American military involvement.
4: The Houthis are misbehaving very badly. They're misbehaving very badly. No good.
1: Iran, meanwhile, is offering to help facilitate negotiations between Saudi Arabia and the Houthis, calling for a political solution.
5: The Yemen issue should have been resolved a long time ago through the same agreement reached between the Yemenis and Saudi Arabia.
1: Despite renewed diplomatic efforts, the conflict is moving beyond Yemen's battlefields. As it intensifies, so do the risks to international oil supplies and regional security. Shoaib Hassan, TRT World.

Regarding our weather for Trinidad and Tobago, partly cloudy conditions are expected with a few light to moderate showers occurring. There's also a medium chance of isolated heavy showers or thunderstorms. Temperatures will reach as high as 33 degrees Celsius in Trinidad and 32 degrees Celsius across in Tobago. Seas are slight to moderate with waves up to 1.5 meters in open waters and near calm in sheltered areas. We extend thanks to the TNT Met Office for providing this weather update. At this time, let's recap this afternoon's headlines. Government implements luxury tax on alcohol. Tobago receives 5.4% of national budget. And in world news, missile attacks force closure of airport. Wishing you a productive day ahead, I am Clarice Mango, closing the news at noon on radio and TV Jagriti. Sitaram.

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voice of the music boss, bringing our time to 16 past noon. No voice better than that of the music boss to bring us that sense of calm in the lunchtime hour. For those of you just joining us, welcome on board. Hour number three of Radio Jagmishi's premium program, Shandar, this lovely Tuesday afternoon. Hope all is well with you, friends. May the blessings of the Devi and Hanuman Baba continue to be with you throughout this beautiful day. Yours truly, the Sunshine Girl, in your company up until 2. And speaking about the music boss, brand new music from the music boss and his son Vinesh comes your way around Thursday or thereabout. We'll be releasing something brand new just in time for the Navratri Diwali period. Got to keep it on. The release, of course, will happen on Shandar. All of the biggest releases take place right here with yours truly. So I believe on Thursday we will have that new one to share with you. And let's say hi going out to Renuka out there in Felicity. Shubnaratri to you, Renuka. So happy that you're enjoying. Have a great day. Sitaram to Tisha B, parts of Florida. Wishing the blessings of Ma Chandra Ghanta upon everyone. She is the form of the Devi worshipped today for day 3 of Ashvin Navratri. Thank you so much, Tina Ramnarayan, for your company. I hope you're having a lovely one. Best wishes to Auntie Devika out there in Pinal. And also to Chandra Hospitalis of Chiklun, remembering her wonderful husband, the late Philip Hospitalis. Today marks 13 years since his passing, lovingly missed and remembered by his dear wife Chandra, son Louis, daughter Karen, grandson Okisa, son-in-law OC, and the entire family. May his Atma continue to rest with Bhagwan Shri Krishna. Sitaram to Drupati Maharaj out there in Claxton Bay, extending Shivnavratri to Indra Jaisumir and family out there in Queens, New York. Thank you, ladies, for your continued divine company. And we take the opportunity to wish Officer Savitri Dayraj of Ravin Sab a very happy birthday. Lots of love to you, Savitri, from your dad, Mr. Madhu Siu, your siblings Ronnie, Cindy and Sally, your brothers-in-law Shri and Anand, your nieces and nephews, Narad, Divyani, Desiree and Ronell. Best wishes also from the spiritual leader of the Ganesh Mandir, Pandit Prakash Samsundar Tiwari, President Mr. Dayraj Kalu, their respective families and all of the members of the Ganesh Mandir SDMS Branch 102 of Corner Jonathan Trace and Fernando Lane Esmeralda. They wish you, Savitri, an awesome birthday. May it be most memorable and most magical for you. Shubnaratri to Mr. Pravin Udo and all of the folks locked on and logged on to us from Ireland. Thank you for taking the time out, Pravinji, to message us and to log on to us. We're truly grateful for your esteemed company. May the Devi continue to bless you richly. So let's get right into Hablo Español. La palabra para hoy is la verdura. The word for today is vegetable. 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That vegetable is delicious. 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Vegetable. That's our word for today on Hablo Español.

0: join with us again tomorrow as we learn yet another word in the wonderful language of Spanish, El Español. Time now for our bhajan of the day, following which Francis promised a beautiful bhajan release in the voice of Amit Sagram. It's coming up. Keep it on.
1: Radio Jagriti is pleased to bring to you this feature, Bhajan of the Day. It's coming to you with the kind compliments of
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0: You have been listening to the feature Bhajan of the Day. 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
1: Well, our Tuesday afternoon time check is moving on to 12:32. 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But I did promise you, friends, we've got brand new music to share with you. This one's in the voice of Amit Sagram. A most beautiful one. Released to the world just in time for Navratri and Diwali. Thank you so much, Amit, for sharing this one with us on Radio Jagwachi 102.7 FM. I know there are so many elements that went into this particular production. From the audio to the video, we've got the video as well that we will be airing on TV Jagwachi from time to time leading up to Diwali. Excellent production on the audio and on the video as well, Amit, and to all those who would have been part and parcel of this special presentation, congratulations. So let's hear from Amit as he presents this one to the world.
2: Namaste, Sitaram, and a pleasant good day to each and everyone that's locked on to Radio Jagwachi. This is yours truly, Amit Sagram, also known as Sagram. I'm here today to release brand new music. The name of the song is entitled Bole Baba Om Namah Shivaya. The song was recorded by yours truly, Amit Sagram. Vocals was done by yours truly, Amit Sagram. The song was recorded, mixed and mastered by Kishore Wizzy Ramdat out of The Wiz Productions. I want to say a special thank you to Michael Salikram and the Shiv Shakti Dance Company, who played a very huge and a big part in this production, also in the video production as well, both sound and video production. I would like to say a special thanks to Mr. Michael Salikram and the entire Shiv Shakti family. Today, I would like to dedicate this one to each and every one of you that's locked on, and I want to say Shubh Diwali from yours truly, Amit Sagram. I pray that Mother Lakshmi shower her blessings upon each and every one of you, and Shivji Baba, with this beautiful rendition, light up each and every one of your lives. This is yours truly, Amit Sagram, releasing my brand new track for 2026 for the Diwali season, Bole Baba. Do enjoy, and thank you so much for having me at Radio Jagwachi. Love and blessings, Jai Shri Ram.
1: Jai Shri Ram, love and blessings right back to you, Amit. His offering to the world for 2026, as you just heard, Bole Baba Ka Dhyan. And you can check out his YouTube channel as well. You'd absolutely love the video. Kudos to the Shiv Shakti Dance Company. Saw a bit of Michael Salikram in it as well. So I got excited there when I saw Mike's. A great collaboration indeed. This one is just added to the playlist of Radio Jagwachi 102.7 FM. This Navratri, this Diwali, if you love it, feel free to request via 312-3901.

Brand new music there from Amit Sagram. If you love it, friends, feel free to request it via 312-3901. It's entitled Bhole Baba Ka Dhyan Hari. Just been added to the playlist of Radio Jagwachi this Navratri Diwali. And also to our special Bollywood's Best Diwali Countdown. Every Diwali, of course, as you know, friends, we do a top 10 Diwali Bhajan video countdown. I am sure the video for this one will be on. Thanks, Amit. Keep up the great work. Congratulations. And Devi Ma's choicest blessings in all of your future endeavors.

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4: 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Sitaram, Tushar, Ram Singh, Bhagwan Singh, and her husband Balram of Tableland, Anand, Annie, and Abby out there in New York. Best wishes to Meera and her sister Reshma. Have a lovely afternoon, ladies. Also checking in with us, Shalima Sohan. Thank you, my dear, for your sweet message. May the Devi continue to bless you in every way. Lots of love again to Jazz. Also to Auntie Devika of Pinal, Auntie Mina Zaccarino out there in Princeton. She says, keep up the great work. I definitely will. Good afternoon to Angela C. Charan, wishing her only child, her only daughter, RT Supersad, a very happy birthday. Lots of love and light to you, RT. Best wishes for continued great health, happiness, and success from your mom, Angela, your husband, Jason, and your two sunshines, Atish and Avnish. They send you endless love, hugs, and kisses, and they hope that you have the best birthday ever. May it be filled with blessings in abundance. Best wishes as well, and a very happy Tuesday to Mr. Harry Ramaramcharan out there in Princeton. Thank you for all of the love and the warm wishes, Mr. Ramcharan. Truly very much appreciated. He's says he hopes that Shandar lasts forever. And he's praying that the Sunshine Girl lives forever as well. That is such a sweet and kind wish. Thank you. God's blessings to you and your wonderful parivar. This one is dedicated especially for Abby, her nephews, Tyler, Tyrese, Travis, and daughter Emmy. It's also dedicated for Auntie Devika and for Anuka, Felicity, all those who have been requesting this one for the second time today. Why not? It will take us up to the top of one, the voice of the most beautiful, the most brilliant Nightingale, Preeti Pandit. Nachte Milenge Hanumana. Pure divinity via Shandar and Radio Jaguar Team 102.7 FM.

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0: This is the Drug Day Afternoon News Capsule for today, Tuesday, October 13th. Saint Zitaraman, welcome. I am Jason Kalu. 114 Member of Parliament Ernesto Quesa is defending the government's handling of the recent water supply disruptions in the borough. MP Quesa accused critics of exaggerating the extent of the outages.
1: They would have increased the capacity to around 5.98. And then they go on now, on the 8th of October, you had Restoration, Point Forte, Popper, Self-Help, Newlands, Mahaika, Clifton Hill, Egypt, and they go down. And then they go to the 9th, the 10th, the 11th, the 12th. And the reality is there has been some significant development with water supply in general in Point Forte. Much, much improvement could be done. But it is very disingenuous to be trying to gaslight the people and telling people that we out our water for 20 days. Well, a surprise we didn't say a month or 2 months. A surprise.
0: To international news, one person died and several others were injured in an incident involving a roller coaster at a Six Flags amusement park in Georgia. ABC News has more.
2: Six Flags says it's shut down some of its roller coasters across the country after police say a man was killed after being thrown from one of the company's biggest rides.
3: Every time I close my eyes, I just see that man in the air. Like when he locked eyes with us.
2: We spoke to two witnesses who say they were on the Goliath roller coaster at Six Flags over Georgia yesterday. The coaster is 200 feet high and can hit 70 miles per hour.
4: A man slips out of his seat and he turns sideways and he's flipping in the air. He comes down, he slams down on our cart.
2: The park is running its Halloween event, and at first, she says she thought it was part of the show.
4: When I knew was when he initially hit back down and we felt his thud. People reached out trying to grab him. We couldn't.
3: There was too much force to grab him.
2: On emergency radio, paramedics described two children seated in the same row, both struck by his body. Police say several people were injured.
3: I looked over at her and I told her, I said, something's going on. I said, it keeps clicking.
4: Yeah, it kept clicking like it was unlocking and relocking. And they checked it multiple times, which is really unusual.
2: Six Flags has not said what happened, and police have not said what caused the fall. The roller coaster was stopped and evacuated. Six Flags says it's deeply saddened and is cooperating with police, saying it's temporarily closed similar rides at all of its parks out of an abundance of caution. It comes as the company faces lawsuits from people claiming another one of its coasters, the X2 in Southern California, caused brain injuries. The ride has since been closed. The company has said the X2 went through a multitude of safety tests.
0: Well, this was the afternoon news capsule on Radio 1 TV Geography. Stay with us for more newscasts later today as we continue to keep you informed on the happenings in Trinidad and Tobago. I am Jason Kalu Sitaram.

Jaisitaram, Navratri or Nine Nights is observed over a period of nine lunar days in honor of the divine goddess Devi Durga. Although the Hindu calendar mentions four Navrat with Chaitra or Vasant spring Navrat which falls in March-April and the Sharad or autumnal Navrat which falls in September-October are the two most observed. These 9 days are dedicated solely to Ma Durga, Goddess Durga and her nine avatars, and it is mentioned Bhagwan Sri Ram performed the complete worship of the Devi in the Sharad Navrat. The Durga Saptashati mentions there are three major forms in which Goddess Durga manifested herself, namely Maha Saraswati, Mahalakshmi and Mahakali. These three forms of Durga further manifested into three additional forms each and thus emerged the nine forms of Durga which are collectively called Nav Durga. According to legend, during the Navratri, a fierce battle took place between Goddess Durga and the demon Mahishasur, who usurped the authority of the Devas. After constant ragings, the goddess emerged triumphant, destroying the demon. Durga pujas are synonymous with Navratri. The Ghat or Kalash Stapan, which represents Shakti or the source of creation and feminine power, performed before the midday while Pratipad or first lunar day is prevailing, signals the start of 9-day worship. Devotees mark the observance by making offerings of the sacred Arghya or Dhar, comprising of the 9 ingredients, to the Devi. Many also use the opportunity to perform Kumari Puja, worship to the goddess manifested as the 9 kanyas or little girls. It is mentioned in the 3rd book of the Devi Bhagavatam that if one is unable to observe the entire duration of the Navrat, then one can observe the 7th, 8th and 9th lunar days or the Saptami, Ashtami and Navami and gain maximum benefits. It is believed the worship of the mother goddess during this period helps us to overcome obstacles and unnecessary qualities only to be filled with purity and success. Om Namas Chandikayai, Sanatan Dharma, Mahasabha, Pandits Parishad.

0: budget hikes. A look at some of the provisions of fiscal 2027.
1: International air links are important to travel, tourism and trade, with cooperation between countries helping to shape the connections available to passengers and businesses. Finance Minister the Honourable Devendranath Tanku shared further details as he addressed the House of Representatives while presenting the 2027 national budget.
2: Wind Air and Inter-Caribbean Airways started servicing passengers in February and March of this year. Contour Airlines launched flights from Dominica this month, and Suriname Airways will resume service in November. We have signed air services agreements with Chile, Ghana, Panama, the Dominican Republic, and Rwanda, and are finalizing agreements to bring on new routes with Brazil and Colombia. Improved regional connectivity means more passengers through our airports, more opportunities for tourism and cargo, greater demand for aviation and support services, and ultimately, more businesses, more investments, and more jobs for the people of Trinidad and Tobago. The Honourable Minister of Transport and Civil Aviation will give further details on this initiative.
1: Finance Minister, the Honourable Devendranath Tanku.
0: This has been Budget Bites, a look at some of the provisions of fiscal 2027. This was a production of the Information Division, Office of the Prime Minister.
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That's music from Animal, bringing our time to 12 past 1 o'clock. If you're just joining us, friends, you're just in time for the fourth and final hour of today's presentation of Radio Jagwiti's premium program, Shandar. A beautiful Tuesday afternoon. It is easy breezy, a little bit sunshiny. So here's hoping that you're feeling goodness and positivity, divine energy, wherever you're at. Shubh Ratri. From the Jagwiti Parivar to your Parivar. Yours truly, the Sunshine Girl. In your company till 2, this is our Modern Bollywood Hour. Every Tuesday afternoon at this time, we enjoy the latest, the greatest, and the best out of Bollywood. So if there's a special modern one you'd like to hear, feel free to let me know via 312-3901. Let's say Sitaram going out to Susan Cleaver and her pet puppy Tiger. They're both listening and enjoying Shandar. Have a wonderful one, Susan, and happy birthday in advance. Susan Cleaver will be celebrating her birthday on the 28th of this month. Lots of love in advance to you, my dear. I hope you have an awesome one and you can start celebrating from now. Also, we extend a happy, happy birthday greetings today going out to Officer Savitri Deiraj of Ravin Sab. All the best to you, Savitri, from your dad, Mr. Madhu Siu, your siblings Ronnie, Cindy and Sally, your brothers-in-law Shri and Anand, your nieces and nephews Narad, Divyani, Desiree and Ranel. Blessings as well from the spiritual leader of the Ganesh Mandir, SDMS Branch 102 of Corner Jonathan Trace and Fernando Lane Esmeralda. That's Pandit Prakash Samsundar Tiwari, President Mr. Deiraj Kalu, the executive. And all of the members, they wish you the best birthday ever, Savitri. May Bhagwan continue to bless you with longevity, great health and strength, happiness and prosperity. So we dedicate this one especially for you. From Rocky Arurani, Ki Prem Kahani, special, special blessings. From Rocky as well. And to family. And remember, friends, coming up in just a bit, the feature, the 108 names of Lakshmi Ma. And once time permits, I'll share with you some of the special Bollywood releases we can expect this month into early next month for Navratri and Diwali.

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2: Well, we're currently at 20 before the top of 2 o'clock. There is so much happening that I must share with you. Let's first get into some cricket updates. Yes, a lot happening in the world of cricket. So let's see what's going on. In international cricket today, the third T20 match at Rawalpindi, Pakistan made 168 runs for 8 wickets in their 20 overs. In reply, Sri Lanka scored 172 for 2 in 17.1 overs. Sri Lanka won the match by 8 wickets. However, Pakistan won the series at 2-1. And also today, the fifth day of the first test match at Durban, Australia, made 390 runs all out and 314 for 6 wickets declared. In reply, South Africa scored 284 runs all out and 206 runs all out. Australia won the game by 214 runs. And in so doing, has taken a 1-0 lead in the 3-match series. And on the fifth day of the only test match at Abu Dhabi, Bangladesh was able to make 346 runs all out and 372 for 7 wickets declared. In reply, Afghanistan scored 240 all out and 346 for 8 wickets. The match ended in a thrilling draw. How exciting! Thank you so much to our trusted cricket connoisseur, retired Comptroller of Customs and Excise, Executive Member of the SDMS for that update. In fact, for those updates, keeping us well in tune with what's happening in the cricketing world, we're so grateful to you, Sri Amar Samriji. Hope you're enjoying thoroughly day 3 of Ashvin Navratri. May the blessings of Chandraghanta Mata be with you and yours always. Greetings to Uncle Jailal Sagram and Auntie Mohini of Hydraulics Trace, Kelly Village in Karani. They are enjoying Shandar tremendously. Thank you, guys. Shubh Navratri. And blessings as well to the executive and members of the St. Helena Shiv Mandir, including Pandit Rakesh, Uncle Sunil Prasad, Uncle Krishna Ramparose, Auntie Krishnday, and Auntie Kala, all of the singers and musicians. Shubh Navratri from Uncle Jailal and Auntie Mohini Sagram of Hydraulics Trace, Kelly Village, Karani. Also checking in, Auntie Joyce Mahabir of St. Julian and Princesstown. Shubh Navratri to you, Auntie Joyce, Auntie Sanja Kisun of Matilda and Princesstown, wishing her children, the Kisuns of Queens, a great Tuesday afternoon. Thank you so much, Auntie Sandra, for your company. Lots of love. And greetings as well to Suzanne Cleaver. She is wishing Mama Rosie a great Tuesday afternoon. How are you, Mama Rosie? Glad to know that you always enjoy Shandar. Have a lovely afternoon. And as we wrap up for Shandar, friends, let me tell you very quickly what you can expect out of Bollywood, because we're into a modern Bollywood hour and everyone is usually very excited for Diwali releases, Bollywood releases around this time. So, Nayee Naveli, you've been hearing about it, releases this coming Friday. And the great thing is that we will have Nayee Naveli in Trinidad simultaneously with India. It stars Yami Gautam and Rajesh Dubey, direction by Balaji Mohan. So don't miss it from this Friday and continuing at a theatre near you. More on Nayee Naveli on this Sunday's presentation of Bollywood's Best on TV Jagriti. Next week Friday, it's all about Urta Teer as well. It's a film that stars Ayushman Khurana, Sarah Ali Khan and Rahul Bose. Directed by Akash Kaushik. Then in November, we're looking at November 5th or 6th for the epic release of the Ramayan Part 1. And there is so much talk about this film, so much hype. It will star Ranbir Kapoor, Sai Pallavi, Yash, Sunny Deol and Ravi Dubey. A grand cinematic adaptation of the Hindu epic following Lord Rama's life, his marriage to Sita, the exile and the events leading to her abduction by Ravan. That is set to be one of Bollywood's most expensive releases to date. And after that, in November, we can look forward to Surya and Se Arambh Tak with Sunny Deol, Ravi Kishan, Pragya Jaiswal and Jisoo Sengupta at the end of November as well. Ayushman Khurrana will be back with Sharvari and Anupam Kher, a film by Suraj Bharjatia, Ye Prem Molia, a romantic one that deals with family relationships and a whole lot of emotions. Suraj Bharjatia will be bringing back the beloved character, Prem. So Bollywood seems very exciting this month into next month. And we promise to bring to you, as always, the latest and the best out of Bollywood. Via Bollywood's Best on TV Jagwati. And of course, Radio Jagwati's premium program, Shandar. Leaving you with music friends from Sayara. A double dose of music from Sayara will take us to the top of two. The Maverick Jason Kalu is next on Dil Dhadakne Do. So continue to keep it on. Shravani Sukhai bidding you farewell for now. Jai Sitaram.

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0: This is the Drug Tea Afternoon News Capsule for today, Tuesday, October 13th. Saint Zitaraman, welcome. I am Jason Kalu. 114 Member of Parliament Ernesto Quesa is defending the government's handling of the recent water supply disruptions in the borough. MP Quesa accused critics of exaggerating the extent of the outages.
1: They would have increased the capacity to around 5.98. And then they go on now, on the 8th of October, you had Restoration, Point Forte, Popper, Self-Help, Newlands, Mahaika, Clifton Hill, Egypt, and they go down. And then they go to the 9th, the 10th, the 11th, the 12th, and the reality is there has been some significant development with water supply in general in Point Forte. Much improvement could be done. But it is very disingenuous to be trying to gaslight the people and telling people that we out our water for 20 days. Well, I'm surprised we didn't say a month or 2 months. A surprise.
0: To international news, one person died and several others were injured in an incident involving a roller coaster at a Six Flags amusement park in Georgia. ABC News has more.
2: Six Flags says it's shut down some of its roller coasters across the country after police say a man was killed after being thrown from one of the company's biggest rides.
3: Every time I close my eyes, I just see that man in the air. Like when he locked eyes with us.
2: We spoke to two witnesses who say they were on the Goliath roller coaster at Six Flags over Georgia yesterday. The coaster is 200 feet high and can hit 70 miles per hour.
4: A man slips out of his seat and he turns sideways and he's flipping in the air. He comes down, he slams down on our cart.
2: The park is running its Halloween event, and at first, she says she thought it was part of the show.
4: When I knew was when he initially like hit back down and we felt his thud. People reached out trying to grab him. We couldn't.
3: Yeah, there was too much force to grab him.
2: On emergency radio, paramedics described two children seated in the same row, both struck by his body. Police say several people were injured.
3: I looked over at her and I told her, I said, something's going on. I said, it keeps clicking.
4: Yeah, it kept clicking like it was unlocking and relocking. And they checked it multiple times, which is really unusual.
2: Six Flags has not said what happened, and police have not said what caused the fall. The roller coaster was stopped and evacuated. Six Flags says it's deeply saddened and is cooperating with police, saying it's temporarily closed similar rides at all of its parks out of an abundance of caution. It comes as the company faces lawsuits from people claiming another one of its coasters, the X2 in Southern California, caused brain injuries. The ride has since been closed. The company has said the X2 went through a multitude of safety tests.
0: Well, this was the afternoon news capsule on Radio 1 TV Geography. Stay with us for more newscasts later today as we continue to keep you informed on the happenings in Trinidad and Tobago. I am Jason Kalu Sitaram.

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I am Jason Clue in your company. Until 4 p.m., giving music to make you smile, keeping you inspired. On this terrific Tuesday afternoon, happy Tuesday. Teach and every one of you, David Must Joseph's blessings as we continue to celebrate Ashwin Navratri 2026, right here on your number one. Many thanks going out to the Sunshine Girl, Shivani Sukai. Spreading sunshine, entertaining you all the way to 2 p.m. Catch her again tomorrow at 10 a.m. for Wednesday's edition of the program, Shandar. For all those celebrating their birthday today, happy, happy birthday. To celebrate your anniversary, well, happy anniversary to you. So what's coming up in the program this afternoon at 4 p.m.? Join Ricky Ramlagan on Sundar Sapna. And he's got two budgets to release in his time with you. One is a Devashish Ramdat and a Nival B. So keep it locked. At 5 p.m., the program Yo Health, Yo Welcomes Your Way. And at 6:30 p.m., our live broadcast continues on the Eldorado Shift Monday with Pandit Vinay Sharma. 6:30 p.m. on board radio and a TV Jaguti. So let's open with this wonderful Davy selection. Another wonderful fun fact is coming your way, so keep it locked.

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7: And of course, it's exactly 2:30. Let's say Sitaram and happy Tuesday. Devi Mas Joseph's blessing going out to Auntie Doreen Varangwes, Sitaram to Shalima Sohan and family, Auntie Sandra Princess Town, Auntie Jane of Endeavor, Auntie Gita and Uncle David of Canada, the Triple A's out in New York, Uncle Ann and Annie and Irby, not forgetting Auntie Sherry Ram Logan. Wishing you all a terrific Tuesday afternoon. Your fun fact this afternoon has to do with plants. Something that's been debating for a really long while. And this fun fact actually comes from BBC Science. A fun fact about plants. But first, to our sponsored feature, Worshipping the Nine Forms of the Devi with Pandit Navin Omadat Maharaj. The Jaguti Network is pleased to bring to this Navratri feature, Worshipping the Nine Forms of the Devi with Pandit Navin Omadat Maharaj. It's coming to you with the kind compliments of...
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Ma Chandraghanta is the third manifestation of Devi Durga and is worshipped on the third day of Navratri. She has a chandra or half moon in the shape of a ghanta bell on her forehead. She is addressed as Chandraghanta. A symbol of peace, serenity and prosperity, Ma Chandraghanta has three eyes and 10 hands holding 10 types of swords, weapons and arrows. She establishes justice and gives her devotees the courage and strength to overcome challenges. Her appearance is a source of power which is always busy killing and suppressing the bad and wicked. However, for her devotees, Ma is serene, gentle and peaceful. By worshipping Ma Chandraghanta, you will open the doors to great respect, fame and glory. Ma also helps you attain spiritual enlightenment. Her murti, which symbolizes both beauty and bravery, gives you the strength to keep the negative energies away and repels all troubles from your life. To worship Goddess Chandraghanta, one should first worship all of the gods, goddesses and planets, together with the Kalash, and then offer prayer to Lord Ganesh, Kartike, Goddess Saraswati and Mahalakshmi. The puja should be concluded by worshipping Goddess Chandraghanta, followed by a heartfelt prayer to Bhagwan Shankar and Lord Brahma. Ma Chandraghanta governs the Manipurak Chakra that embodies the change from simplicity to complexity. The ferocious goddess is pleased by the offering of milk, sweets or kheer, sweet rice. Chant this mantra to worship Ma Chandraghanta. 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

0: You have been listening to a Navratri feature, Worshipping the Nine Forms of Devi with Pandit Navin Omanath Maharaj. It came to you with the kind compliments of
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2: 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Witness the energy and swag of Yami in the song Bhabi Tabahi as she blends the warmth of family moments with humor and emotions in Nayi Naveli, and shake a leg to Pata Pataka, the high-energy song that will have you dancing in the aisles. Be part of the simultaneous worldwide release of Nayi Naveli from Friday and continuing exclusively at Caribbean Cinemas South Park 10 in San Fernando, Twin City 8 in Twin City, Cine Central at Price Plaza in Chaguanas, and at Cinema City South Haven Mall in Day Bay.
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10, 11 minutes to go to the top of 3 p.m. Let's say, Sitaram, good afternoon to Auntie Susan locked on. Have a terrific Tuesday afternoon. Your fun fact about plants taken from BBC Science. Now, plants actually came before seeds. That's right, it may sound really shocking. Even I was really shocked. But yes, according to the fossil record, early plants resemble moss and reproduce with single-celled spores. Though the multicellular seeds didn't evolve for another 150 million years. So yes, according to fossil records, early plants resemble moss and reproduced with a single cell spore. It's only multicellular seeds that didn't evolve until 150 million years later. That, my friends, is some eye-opening news there. Because even before reading this, I actually thought the seed came before the plant, but yes, plants came before seeds. And that is your fun fact for your Tuesday afternoon.

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2: The executive and devotees of the Port of Spain Hindu Mandir extend an invitation to one and all to their Sunday morning service and Diwali Puja to be held on Sunday 25th October from 9 a.m. For further information, contact 704-7990. 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
3: The Bharatiya Vidya Abhyas Mandali, SDMS Branch 334 of Watt Street, Gurup, invites all to their three-night Devi Yajna commencing on Thursday 15th. 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Devotional hours are 7 p.m. nightly. Officiating will be Pandit Adesh Maharaj, Pandit Anand Maharaj and Pandit Varun Hari Prasad. The Karani Hindu Mandir, SDMS Branch 280, located Siwala Street, Karani, invites you to their three nights Mahadevi Yajna commencing on Wednesday 14th October to Friday 16th October 2026. Devotional hours are 6 p.m. nightly. Officiating will be Pandit Harish Maharaj. The members of the Omkar Shiv Mandir, SDMS Branch 333 of Garth Road, Williamsville, invites you to their three-night Ramayan Yajna, commencing on Thursday, 22nd October, terminating on Saturday, 24th October 2026. Devotional hours are 7 p.m. nightly. Officiating will be Pandit Navin Omadat Maharaj.
2: The executive and devotees of the Lakshmi Narayan Bhakti Mandali, SDMS Branch 48, located on the compound of the Tunapuna Hindu School, invite all to the following October events. Kanyakumari Puja to be held on Sunday 18th October at 2 p.m. Satyanarayan Puja to be held on Wednesday 21st October at 5 p.m. and Hanuman Puja to be held on Saturday 24th October at 5:30 p.m. The executive and devotees of the Eldorado Shiv Mandir, SDMS Branch 51, invite you and your family to join in Navratri Yajna, commencing on Sunday 11th and terminating on Monday 19th October from 5:30 to 8:30 p.m. nightly. Officiating will be spiritual head, Pandit Vinay Sharma. Kumari Puja will be held on Sunday 18th October and Durga Visarjan will take place on Tuesday 20th October. The executive and devotees of the Ganesh Mandir of Corner Jonathan Trace and Fernando Lane Esmeralda Canupia invite all to Devi Anusthan for Ashvin Navratri 2026. Sri Durga Homa will take place from 11th October to 19th October from 6 to 7 p.m. For reservations, call 750-4137. Devi Katha will take place from the 16th to 18th October from 7 to 9 p.m. and Kumari Puja on Sunday 18th October 2026. All events will be held under the blessings and guidance of Pandit Prakash Samsundar Tiwari.
3: The Sitaram Mandir, SDMS Branch 238 of Frederick Settlement, Karani, invites all to three evenings of Devi Satsang commencing on Friday 16th October, terminating on Sunday 18th October 2026. Devotional hours are 7 to 9 p.m. Officiating will be Pandit Navin Maharaj, puja conducted by Pandit Satyam Maharaj and Pandit Shivam Maharaj. The members of the Santalana Shiv Mandir extends an invitation to you and yours to their Navratri celebrations commencing on Sunday 11th October, terminating on Monday 19th October 2026. Devotional hours are 6:30 p.m. to 8:30 p.m. nightly. Kumari Puja on Sunday 18th October 2026. Vijayadashmi on Tuesday 20th October from 9 a.m. Officiating will be Pandit Rakesh Maharaj, assisted by Pandit Totaram Maharaj.
2: the executive and devotees of the Munro Road Shiv Mandir, SDMS Branch 111 of Laipool 100, Munro Road, Kanupia, invite all to three nights of Devi Arachanam in celebration of Navratri 2026 to be held from Saturday 17th to Monday 19th October. Devotional hours 7 to 9pm and Kumari Puja will be held on Sunday 18th October. Officiating will be Pandit Navin Omadath Maharaj and Pandit Rohit Maharaj. The executive and devotees of the Orange Valley Vishnu Mandir, SDMS Branch 150, invite all to their Navratri Festival 2026, commencing on Sunday 11th October and terminating on Tuesday 20th October. Kumari Puja will be held on Sunday 18th October and Vijayadashami observances will be held on Tuesday 20th October. Officiating will be Pandit Satish Ramsumer Maharaj.
3: The Springvale Hindu Mandir, SDMS Branch 158 cordially extends an invitation to their Devi Yajna commencing on the 16th of October to the 24th of October 2026. Devotional hours are 6:30 p.m. nightly. Officiating will be Pandit Satnarayan Maharaj. MTB Cultural Development Committee, in collaboration with the Honorable Michelle Benjamin, Minister of Culture and Community Development, invites all to Ramlila 2026 celebrations commencing on October 11 to October 19, 2026 at the Samuel Badri Recreational Grounds, 7 p.m. nightly.
2: The Sangigrani Ramlila Committee, SDMS Branch 66, presents its 36th annual Ramlila presentation commencing on Friday 16th October. The burning of a 75-foot effigy of Ravan will take place on Sunday 25th October and Ram Bharat Milap will take place on Monday 26th October. Narrating will be Pandit Bhavnath Maharaj from 6 to 9pm nightly at the recreation grounds of the Sangigrandi Hindu School, Russo Street in Sangigrandi. All are invited.
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4: Jug. And 9 minutes past the 3 p.m. Welcome to My Final Hour with you on your Tuesday afternoon. It seems to be another easy day on the nation roadways. Let's keep that momentum for the entire week. Heading out of Port of Spain right now from Ryerson Road to the Beetham Highway and by extension San Juan and Aranjuez, an average speed between 48 and 54 kilometers per hour. Gets to around 63 as you get closer to Aranjuez. On the Ladyong, it's around 50 all the way down to Mova. On the Eastern Main Road in San Juan, headed towards Chamfle, it's an average speed around 53 kilometers per hour. Chamfle de Saint Joseph and Curap, that maintains around 50-53, slows down in Saint Augustine to Tunapuna to around 36 kilometers per hour. As you exit Tunapuna from Takarigua to Aruka, it's an average speed around 48 and 50 kilometers per hour. On the Church of Roosevelt Highway, traffic from Curap headed towards Page traffic lights, an average speed around 48 kilometers per hour. And heading southbound right now from Grand Bazaar to Chaguanas, it's an average speed around 75 kilometers per hour. Right after Chase Village and Freeport, an average speed all the way past Gasparillo, it's around 86 kilometers per hour. And that's it for your traffic update. So it's really nice on the nation roadways at this time. Let's open with this wonderful Davy selections coming up at 3:30 p.m. Your budget of the day sponsored feature, and at 4 p.m. stick around for Ricky Ramligan on Sundar Sapna.

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This is the Drag Day Afternoon News Capsule for today, Tuesday, October 13th. Saint Sitaraman, welcome. I am Jason Kalu. Tobago House of Assembly Chief Secretary Farley Augustine has registered strong disagreement with the budgetary allocation granted to the island in the 2027 national budget, saying he felt gutted by cuts to capital development and a reduction in Tobago's overall percentage of the national purse. Mr. Augustine revealed that the direct allocation to the THA has declined from $2.9 billion in the

0: previous fiscal year to just over 2.7 billion for fiscal 2027.
1: In this relationship, which has, I would say, been far more respectful, far more productive, far more progressive than what certainly we experienced in the previous 4 years running the Tobago House of Assembly. Even notwithstanding that, I am saying that we are not satisfied with what we will allocate it. And as a government, as the island government, as the Tobago Island government, we will certainly, through our MPs, continue to lobby for better treatment in the fiscal measures for the country as a whole. So such advocacy, I wish to assure Tobagonians, will continue and continue strongly. These are not the days when we will have members coming to the parliament to say, look, we're satisfied even when what is given is not satisfactory. I'm saying that notwithstanding having a far superior, a far more respectful relationship with this government, I am saying that the budgetary allocation that we have received certainly is far less than we wish we were allocated today.
0: To international news, hackers appear to have raised the temperature of refrigerators and freezers at hundreds of French supermarkets, causing fires and food spoilage. ABC News has more.
2: Concern about food safety, with hundreds of supermarkets in France and other countries targeted in a wide-scale cyber attack. Hackers appear to have compromised the software that controls the temperature of refrigerators and freezers, forcing them to heat up while workers were off the job.
3: Their refrigeration units were essentially put into defrost overnight, and they were forced upwards to 122 degrees. For 6+ hours.
2: The hack leading to reports of fire sparking and a grocery delivery app not working, also leading to millions of dollars in losses from spoiled food across several grocery chains. Videos showing the aftermath: empty refrigerators at this store. Most of the systems targeted were reportedly using outdated software.
3: The equipment used a specific piece of software. That software was essentially not updated. And it couldn't be updated, to be frank.
2: The CEO of one of the companies targeted calling it unprecedented. The European Union's Commissioner for Agriculture and Food condemning the attacks.
4: What can we do to prevent something like this from happening here in the U.S.?
3: It's a real convenience to have appliances and, in this case, professional grade equipment hooked into the internet so that we can operate them remotely. But there's a darker side to it. And in this case, when you have a situation where equipment hasn't been updated, it was firmware that hadn't been updated, and that was a problem.
0: Well, this was the afternoon news capsule on Radio and TV Dragoty. Stay with us for more newscast this evening as we continue to keep you informed on the happenings in Trinidad and Tobago. I am Jason Kalu Sitaram.

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2: Budget Bites. A look at some of the provisions of Fiscal 2027.
3: Minister of Finance, the Honourable Davindranath Tanku, has outlined government's financial provision for the Tobago House of Assembly in the 2026-2027 national budget, supporting the THA in advancing Tobago's development priorities and delivering essential services.
4: This government is allocating $2.756 billion to the Tobago House of Assembly for fiscal 2027. However, there's more. In addition, a further $716.5 million will be spent by various ministries on services and projects for the benefit of Tobago. In this regard, Mr. Speaker, the total allocation to Tobago in fiscal 2027 will be $3.473 billion, which equates to 5.48% of the national budget.
3: Minister of Finance, the Honourable Davindranath Tanku.
2: This has been Budget Bites, a look at some of the provisions of Fiscal 2027. This was a production of the Information Division, Office of the Prime Minister.
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1: 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And as is customary, let me tell you how our programming goes on this Tuesday, the 13th of October, yeah? So I'm taking you musically to the 5 o'clock hour. We'll synchronize with TV Jagati at 5 for the program, Your Health, Your Wealth. We've got a major, well, news update for you before that. We've got your Sunday for you, major news, which will take us to 7. Actually, we've got our major news taking us to 6:30, because tonight, from our 6:30, we bring you the live broadcast from the El Rado Shiv Mandir, joining with Pandit Vinay Sharma for the third night of Navratri Yajna. And then I've got your Sundar Sapna for you until midnight. So what else have I got for you in this hour? Well, I've got two brand new releases. I've got one by Nival B and one by Devashish Ramdas. And as we begin this afternoon's program, how about this one? Known in the musical world as Nival B, and of course with the band In The Arts. Brand new offering for this auspicious season of Navratri, and of course leading us into Diwali 2026. With lead vocals by Nival B. Sambar. Songwriting and lyrics also by Nival. Music production, musical arrangement, mixing and audio engineering by the big man in the business, Akash. Akash B. Sambar doing that one for you. And there's a video as well. You can check that out on YouTube and very soon on our screens on TV Jagati. So without further ado, let me invite Nival to introduce this selection for us and of course his offerings for Diwali 2026, Navratri 2026.
2: 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It's definitely my honor to present Jai Ashtalakshmi, Diwali anthem during this auspicious occasion. This is a contemporary devotional bhajan performed by yours truly, Nival B, and members of the multi-award winning band, In The Art, written by yours truly, Nival B, in loving devotion to Goddess Mahalakshmi, and produced by my brother Akash B. Sambar at In The Art Productions. 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

0: A brand new release there by Nivalbi and Indie Arts. Jai Ashtalakshmi, the Diwali anthem. So if you're calling to request that one, you can simply ask for the song by Nivalbi or the Diwali anthem. Once again, lead vocals there by Nivalbi Sambar. Written and lyrics by Nivalbi. Music production, musical arrangement, mixing and audio engineering by Akash Visambar. And very soon, you'll see the video for that one on TV Jagati. Jai Ashtalakshmi, the Diwali anthem by Nivalbi and Indie Arts. So Nival, once again to you and the entire home circle, Bhagwan's choices, choices, blessings, and of course the blessings of Ashtalakshmi for this Diwali and the year ahead. A time check, 24 minutes after 4. How about some messages? And we'll continue with the music right here on your number one. Hey, 663-1027. The number you can get me in studio. WhatsApp messages to 312-3901.
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Yeah, we've got 28 minutes. Yeah, 28 minutes after 4. 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Hey, Bug fans, choices, blessings to you guys, and happy Navratri. As we head to our message board, let's say sit around to Sherianne Ramlogan in our company, author Ana Rima. Hey, Sherianne, to you, Sangeeta, Ryan, the entire home circle. Bug fans, choices, blessings. Please say sit around to Sharon and Tolly in Pinal, Neil, Nathan, Ariel, Risha, Suan, and Terry. Auntie Sita Lakinda, the Lakindas and Sam Lals in Montrose, Shugwanas, Renuka, Sean, Baby Nathan, Ravi, the entire Brooklyn crew, the Long Island crew. Saying sit around to the Sings, the Richmond Drove, the Surajnats, Auntie Umati and Ravi, all today in St. Helena. The Sings in Kunapia, Uncle Kishore, Auntie Parvati, Anand and Nu and Shashti, Patsy and the Ramrups in Kunapia as well, the Anand Puja and the Vasu. Let's say sit tram. To Munesh, Mom, Marsha, Susie, all those at Rajiv Jewelers, Val Park Shopping Plaza. Savi and the entire Prem Singh family, Prem Singhs in Chugunas and Kirep, Kavita, Sangeeta, Devi, Moms, Vaughn, Hima, the entire crew, sit around you guys. We say sit around Uncle Dan, Auntie Savi in McCoy at the Sol and Indra of Pashe, Auntie Geet, Auntie Gangani of Pashe as well. The Pilates, Sati and Lynette, Bhagwan's choices, blessings. The Basdevs, Auntie Savi, Uncle Muni, Sunita, Narendra, Anita, Videsh, Shivesh, Arif and Aaron. A quick hello and hi to the Sukna Nuns, out there in Endeavor Shigwanas, Ria and Suresh, the Varshantendar, the Ragus and Mahadevs out in La Quesa, the Mohammeds of Prisal. Hey, anyone celebrating a birthday? Happy birthday to you. If you're celebrating your anniversary, congratulations. Bhagwan's choices, blessings. Heading back to our message board, we head off to New York, say sit around to the Rampasads, our Triple A's, Anand, Hani and Abhi. And Anand, what a coincidence, because the next selection is one of your favorites that I've got all queued up. Bhajumana Prabhu Naam Nirantar. O mind, constantly chant the name of the Lord. Ram Krishna. Arishiva Tuhi. You are Ram, you are Krishna, you are Shiva. Yeah, after this, some messages. And I've got that feature for you, worshipping the nine forms of Devi. With Panajay Pananavinumadas Maharaj.

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7: Om Devi Chandragantayai Namaha. Ma Chandraganta is the third manifestation of Devi Durga and is worshipped on the third day of Navratri. She has a chandra or half moon in the shape of a ghanta bell on her forehead. She is addressed as Chandraganta. A symbol of peace, serenity and prosperity, Ma Chandraganta has 3 eyes and 10 hands holding 10 types of swords, weapons and arrows. She establishes justice and gives her devotees the courage and strength to overcome challenges. Her appearance is a source of power which is always busy killing and suppressing the bad and wicked. However, for her devotees, Ma is serene, gentle and peaceful. By worshipping Ma Chandraganta, you will open the doors to great respect, fame and glory. Ma also helps you attain spiritual enlightenment. Her murti, which symbolizes both beauty and bravery, gives you the strength to keep the negative energies away and repels all troubles from your life. To worship Goddess Chandraganta, one should first worship all of the gods, goddesses and planets, together with the Kalash, and then offer prayer to Lord Ganesh, Kartike, Goddess Saraswati and Mahalakshmi. The puja should be concluded by worshipping Goddess Chandraganta, followed by a heartfelt prayer to Bhagwan Shankar and Lord Brahma. Ma Chandraganta governs the Manipurak Chakra, that embodies the change from simplicity to complexity. The ferocious goddess is pleased by the offering of milk sweets or kheer, sweet rice. Chant this mantra to worship Ma Chandraganta. Pindaj pravar arudha chanda kopastha kairyuta prasadam tanute mahyam chandram ghanshteshti visruta.

0: You have been listening to a Navratri feature, Worshipping the Nine Forms of Devi with Pandit Navin Omanath Maharaj. It came to you with the kind compliments of
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4: Sitaram, this is Devashish Ramdat, and I would like to wish everyone who is listening a Shubh Navratri. And I have yet another bhajan to release, and this one is entitled Jai Jai Jai Shri Saraswati Mata. And of course, when you do hear it, you will know that it was originally sung by the late great Pandit Nirmal Maharaj, and I think this is a real staple within the Hindu community. It's a beautiful bhajan that has really touched a lot of people, and that's why I've decided to do this. And this bhajan basically says it's in reverence to the Mother Saraswati, the divine embodiment of knowledge, wisdom, music, and the arts. And just remember, without music, it's really difficult to enjoy these songs, right? So talking about the music, I had Pandit Sanjay Yankatesu on the dholak and Shiva Yankatesu playing the dhantal, and of course my videographer Mr. Yogesh Ramnath, who goes by Yogesh TV. He did the video, and we did it at the Sri Hanuman Darshan Ashram in Bamboo. And of course, you know, I would like to thank everyone who has been reaching out and supporting my music. And you may want to know where you can find my music. You can search on YouTube or any social media platform, and you will find all of my songs there. If you would like to have me perform at your next event, you can contact me at 487-5915 or reach out to me via Facebook, YouTube, Instagram, TikTok. And of course, I would like to wish everyone a Shubh Navratri. Do enjoy the rest. And of course, on my YouTube channel, I have a playlist of Devi Bhajans. I believe I have about 10 Devi Bhajans, all beautiful Bhajans. And I think you can add it to your devotion or when you are playing your music for your Navratri time. Okay, everyone, thank you so much. Thank you to Jagriti for always giving me the support and releasing my music, playing my music. And I'd like to thank Ricky and the Jagriti team. And of course, I'd like to thank everyone who is currently listening and who is also on the live stream as well. You know, thank you so much. And do enjoy your Navratri. Shubh Navratri.

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So we had two brand new releases. For this hour, we had Jai Ashtalakshmi, Diwali Anthem by Nival B. And we had Jai Jai Sri Saraswati Mata by Devashish Ramdas. Here we've got 5 minutes again to go before the 5 o'clock on. A little change in of course, the programming I was telling you about. Today, no health or wealth, which means I've got another hour of music for you from our 5 to 6. 6 to 6.30, we've got major news for you, because at 6.30, we take you live to the El Dorado Shiv Mandir. El Dorado Shiv Mandir.

0: This is the Drag Day Afternoon News Capsule for today, Tuesday, October 13th. St. Cedar Roman, welcome. I am Jason Kalu. Tobago House of Assembly Chief Secretary Farley Augustine has registered strong disagreement with the budgetary allocation granted to the island in the 2027 national budget, saying he felt gutted by cuts to capital development and a reduction in Tobago's overall percentage of the national purse. Mr. Augustine revealed that the direct allocation to the THA has declined from $2.9 billion in the previous fiscal year to just over $2.7 billion for fiscal 2027.
1: In this relationship, which has, I would say, been far more respectful, far more productive, far more progressive than what certainly we experienced in the previous 4 years running the Tobago House of Assembly. Even notwithstanding that, I am saying that we are not satisfied with what we were allocated, and as a government, as the island government, as the Tobago island government, we will certainly, through our MPs, continue to lobby for better treatment in the fiscal measures for the country as a whole. So such advocacy, I wish to assure Tobagonians, will continue and continue strongly. These are not the days when we will have members coming to the parliament to say, look, we're satisfied even when what is given is not satisfactory. I'm saying that notwithstanding having a far superior, a far more respectful relationship with this government, I am saying that the budgetary allocation that we have received certainly is far less than we wish we were allocated today.
0: To international news, hackers appear to have raised the temperature of refrigerators and freezers at hundreds of French supermarkets, causing fires and food spoilage. ABC News has more.
2: Concern about food safety, with hundreds of supermarkets in France and other countries targeted in a wide-scale cyber attack. Hackers appear to have compromised the software that controls the temperature of refrigerators and freezers, forcing them to heat up while workers were off the job.
3: Their refrigeration units were essentially put into defrost overnight, and they were forced upwards to 122 degrees. For 6+ hours.
2: The hack leading to reports of fire sparking and a grocery delivery app not working, also leading to millions of dollars in losses from spoiled food across several grocery chains. Videos showing the aftermath: empty refrigerators at this store. Most of the systems targeted were reportedly using outdated software.
3: The equipment used a specific piece of software. That software was essentially not updated. And it couldn't be updated, to be frank.
2: The CEO of one of the companies targeted calling it unprecedented. The European Union's Commissioner for Agriculture and Food condemning the attacks.
4: What can we do to prevent something like this from happening here in the U.S.?
3: It's a real convenience to have appliances and, in this case, professional grade equipment hooked into the internet so that we can operate them remotely. But there's a darker side to it. And in this case, when you have a situation where equipment hasn't been updated, it was firmware that hadn't been updated, and that was a problem.
0: Well, this was the afternoon news capsule on Radio and TV Drag. Stay with us for more newscasts this evening as we continue to keep you informed on the happenings in Trinidad and Tobago. I am Jason Kalu Sitaram.

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1: 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A time check 13 minutes after 5. Continuing with the music for you until our 6 o'clock. Then we've got major news, which will take us to around 6:30. From 6:30, we'll take you live to the El Dorado Shiv Mandir, joined with Panajay Panabinai Sharma for the third night of Navratri celebrations. After that, I've got your Sundar Sapna for you until midnight, right here on your number one. A beautiful Tuesday on the outside, the 13th of October. Do hope that your Tuesday has been a good one to you, a blessed one, a safe one, right? Reminder once again, 663-1027, the number you can get me in studio. WhatsApp messages to 312-3901. LSAC Tram, Uncle Dan, Auntie Savi in Makoya, once again, Solan and Drof Paje. Mama Doll out there in Surrey Village, Lopino. Auntie Dolly, Uncle Coke, San Rina in Turay. Auntie Radhika, Uncle Roop, Little Kuru Road, Kumoto. Saying sitram to Andy and Anna. Happy Thursday afternoon to you guys. Auntie Andy, Uncle Loach, Auntie Rosie. Gita and Selena, the Rupchans out there in Ghat Road. Miss and Mrs. Dulichan Gopal of Williams Hill. The LSIC Tram, Auntie Kushmawati and Vanessa, the Hari Prasads out there in Orlando. Sunita Prashad and Mom, Hanisa, out in Hollywood, Florida. Auntie Malti, Uncle Ralphie, Shivi, Sunil, Sita, Sean, Melissa, Samira, and Vani. Saying sitram to Auntie Bela, Auntie Dano. Advanced stress blessings. Happy Navratri. Let's say sitram to the Chedis of Ajax Toronto, Mahanji, Dr. Baliram Chedi Tamil, RT, Dr. Avish, Uncle Kangadar Singh in Brampton, Mr. Rajendra Gobin and family in Mississauga.

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Those of you already at home, just relaxing, sit around to you. 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Have a safe one, a productive one. 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

0: 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This is your major news on radio and TV Jagriti. Presenting this evening, I am Clarice Mango. In the headlines, government implements luxury tax on alcohol. Tobago rebrands unemployment relief program. Opposition criticizes 2027 nil budget. And in world news, French protests remain ongoing. Thank you for joining us. Top story this evening. The government has made adjustments to taxation on alcoholic beverages, aiming to achieve an equal balance between supporting local production and imported products, while contributing to the state's revenues. Speaking during the budget presentation, Finance Minister Devendranath Tanku proposed to reduce the applicable excise rates by 25%.
1: The government has reviewed the effect of the increase in excise duties on alcoholic beverages, with the objective of

0: achieving a fair balance between supporting local production, ensuring consistent treatment of imported products, and maintaining an appropriate contribution to the revenues of the state. I propose to reduce the applicable excise rates by 25%. These revised excise rates will be extended to imported alcoholic beverages, establishing a more consistent excise treatment between locally produced and imported products.
1: Minister Tagu said the government will also reform the customs duty structure on imported alcoholic beverages.
0: We will also reform the customs duty structure on imported alcoholic beverages by moving from the existing specific duties charged by volume to an ad valorem rate based on the value of the product. What that means, Mr. Speaker, is that luxury alcoholic beverages will now attract a higher duty than non-luxury, than average alcoholic beverages, Mr. Speaker. Average price. Champagne will cost more than regular whiskey.
1: He said these measures will provide some relief to local manufacturers and is expected to take effect on January 1st, 2027.
0: This will affect imported alcoholic beverages which do not benefit from preferential customs treatment under Trinidad and Tobago's existing trade agreements, with higher value imports bearing a higher amount of customs duty. These measures will provide some relief to our local manufacturers, establish greater consistency in the application of customs duties, and create a more appropriate customs duty structure for imported alcohol beverages.
1: Well, Minister Tanku has proposed a 12.5% VAT on digital services supplied by foreign providers. According to the finance minister, these services do not contribute to Trinidad and Tobago's income. The streaming tax is expected to generate $18 million in revenue and will take effect on March 1st, 2027.
0: Much of the digital services consumed in Trinidad and Tobago are supplied by businesses located outside of our borders. These entities do not contribute to our country's income. Accordingly, the government proposes to apply VAT to digital services supplied by non-resident providers to persons in Trinidad and Tobago. To facilitate compliance and collection, a simplified registration process will be introduced for non-resident suppliers, including suppliers of taxable services connected with real property situated in Trinidad and Tobago, allowing them to register, collect, and remit VAT electronically. This measure will broaden our tax base, strengthen the collection of VAT, and promote more consistent tax treatment between services supplied from abroad and those supplied domestically.
1: Meanwhile, Tobago has received a total allocation of $3.473 billion, which represents 5.48% of the national budget. The funding is split between a direct allocation of $2.756 billion and $716.5 million for projects and services on the island.
0: I am pleased to announce that this government is allocating $2.756 billion to the Tobago House of Assembly for fiscal 2027, representing 4.35% of the national budget. However, there's more. In addition, a further $716.5 million will be spent by various ministries on services and projects for the benefit of Tobago. In this regard, Mr. Speaker, the total allocation to Tobago in fiscal 2027 will be $3.473 billion, which equates to 5.48% of the national budget.
1: Tobago House of Assembly Chief Secretary Fali Augustine has registered strong disagreement with the budgetary allocation granted to the island. Speaking to the media at the Red House in Port of Spain, Mr. Augustine said he was disappointed by cuts to capital development and a reduction in Tobago's overall percentage of the national budget. The Chief Secretary said while the allocation was less than anticipated, it was not the lowest Tobago has ever received.
2: And you know, I have consistently over the years, last year and all of my previous years as Chief Secretary, and even my previous years as just an assemblyman, spoken about the fact that I feel that Tobago needs to be given more on the capital development side. That doesn't change this year. Certainly what we receive is not the worst the Tobago House of Assembly has ever gotten. Let me put that on record. It's not the worst that we have gotten in our history. But certainly after the hopeful start of last year, it feels gutted to be reduced to what we are accustomed getting in the previous years.
1: While the unemployment relief program in Tobago is being rebranded, with the Tobago House of Assembly introducing an expanded focus on skills training, road maintenance, and sustainable employment opportunities. The program will now be known as the Community Empowerment and Sustainability Program, while retaining its existing operations and personnel. The THA says the transition will not result in job cuts or retrenchment, with all current workers expected to remain on board. The revamped program will introduce a secondary road maintenance to support the upkeep of Tobago's road network. It will also place greater emphasis on certified, market-relevant skills training and workforce development, while creating new opportunities in agro-processing, food innovation, and entrepreneurship through the Women's Program. In more news, Finance Minister Devendranath Tanku has announced a 5 cent per kilowatt hour surcharge on residential electricity consumption over 3,000 kilowatt hours per billing period. Speaking during the presentation of the 2027 national budget, Minister Tanku said the measure is expected to generate 17.8 million in additional revenue. Minister Tanku said the revenue generated would help finance the existing electricity subsidy provided to households with very low levels of electricity consumption. The surcharge will take effect on January 1, 2027 and is expected to affect 10% of households.
0: I therefore propose to introduce an electricity surcharge of 5 cents per kilowatt hour on residential consumption above 3,000 kilowatt hours per billing period.
3: Explain it.
0: This threshold will ensure that average households with moderate levels of electricity usage remains unaffected. Let me clarify that, Mr. Speaker. I'm advised that 90% of households in Trinidad and Tobago fall below this threshold. In other words, this threshold, this surcharge, will apply to 10% of citizens.
1: Well, Minister Tanku has also announced an increase in the senior citizens grant by $250 per month, benefiting over 124,000 senior citizens. According to Minister Tanku, the last time senior citizens received a hike in pension was 12 years ago under the People's Partnership Administration.
0: Last time that the senior citizens' pension was increased was 12 years ago under the then Prime Minister Kamala Prasad Isesa. 12 years ago. Today, this Kamala Prasad Isesa government will increase the senior citizens grant by $250 per month. Put more money into the pockets of 124,000 senior citizens.
1: He said the public assistance grant will be increased by $250 in each tier, and the disability assistance grant for adults and eligible children will also be increased by $250. These measures will take effect on January 1st, 2027.
0: The public assistance grant will also be increased by $250 in each tier, benefiting 13,637 recipients. The disability assistance grants for adults and children will also be increased by $250. This is expected to benefit a further 28,000 recipients.
1: In other news, opposition leader Penelope Beckles-Robinson has criticized the government's 2027 budget, saying it lacks substance, data and a clear vision for the growth of Trinidad and Tobago's economy. Speaking at a press conference on Monday, Mrs. Beckles-Robinson accused the government of failing to outline specific plans and initiatives to stimulate economic growth, create jobs and deliver on its election promises.
4: A budget that is empty, a budget that is visionless, and a budget that is telling the people of Trinidad and Tobago that this UNC government has absolutely no plans. And finally, could you believe that 18 months later, this government is still blaming the People's National Movement? It's very simple. People are fed up with that. 18 months later, you must be able to say what you're going to do. And if you, at this point in time, after 18 months, you are demonstrating to the country that you cannot run the country. And if you cannot run the country, then simple, give it back to the People's National Movement.
1: Mrs. Beckles-Robinson also argued that the budget failed to adequately address the country's employment challenges, pointing to the government's election campaign promise to create 50,000 jobs.
4: Because you must tell the people of Trinidad and Tobago, they love to talk about their manifesto. Their manifesto spoke about 50,000 jobs. This government boasted that there was a national recruitment drive. That national recruitment drive, as they would say, 110,000 persons attended that national recruitment drive. And then they indicated that 20,000 jobs were filled. Ask the people of Trinidad and Tobago, what is their view about what really is happening in Trinidad and Tobago? And anyone that you ask would tell you that the country had.
1: The opposition leader also criticized what she described as a lack of accountability in the government's presentation of its public sector investment program. She said the finance minister should have provided a clearer account of what had been achieved with the previous year's allocation before outlining further expenditure.
4: I mean, you must tell us, you must be able to analyze your performance on as it relates to the last budget, so that the country will have some confidence in terms of the way forward, that yes, you got $5 billion in the PSIP, and this is what you did with it. Now you have another $5 billion, and you can demonstrate to the country your ability to perform. This government has made it absolutely clear that they cannot perform.
1: Now in today's crime segment, two brothers were wounded in a shooting outside a bar in Maruga during the early hours of Sunday, October 11th, after an altercation between two women reportedly escalated into violence. The incident occurred at around 1 a.m. at One Stop Bar along 5th Company Village, Maruga Road, opposite Chance Superstore. According to reports, the dispute began inside the establishment before spilling outside, where bottles were allegedly thrown at patrons. Gunshots rang out shortly afterwards, leaving Kevin Blackwell and Cassie Blackwell, both of St. Mary's, injured. The brothers were taken in a private vehicle to the Princestown District Health Facility, where medical personnel confirmed that both were in stable condition. Police who visited the scene reportedly observed approximately 6 spent shells on the roadway. Crime scene investigators were contacted, but the scene had not yet been processed at the time of the report. Investigations are continuing. In another story, police are investigating a break-in at a business located at the corner of Plum Road and the Eastern Main Road, Manzanilla, where cash and assorted merchandise were reported stolen. The business owner told police that he secured the premises at around 7 p.m. on Tuesday, October 6th, locking all doors before leaving. At around 9 a.m. on Monday, October 12th, he received information about the establishment and went to check. He discovered that the building had been broken into and that perfumes, phone accessories, toys, grocery items, and $800 in cash from the register were missing. The business had reportedly been closed for the past 6 months. Crime scene investigation personnel visited the scene and gathered information as part of the investigation. Inquiries are continuing. In other crime news, a supermarket robbery in broad daylight left a businesswoman shaken after two masked men, armed with a cutlass and what appeared to be a firearm, stormed her establishment in Mount Stewart Village, Palmyra, on Friday evening. The men targeted Chocolate Supermarket at around 6:45 p.m., confronting the 34-year-old Chinese national who was operating the business before turning their attention to the security guard on duty. The guard, employed by Elite Intelligence Security Limited, was ordered to lie on the ground and searched by the suspects. He was not robbed of any personal belongings. The suspects stole an undisclosed sum of cash, which represented the day's sales, along with cigarettes and alcohol, and fled in a white Toyota Aqua driven by a third suspect. Police are continuing investigations into the robbery. In more crime news, a 59-year-old man was robbed of a gold bearer valued at $25,000 while walking along Prince Street, Port of Spain, with a female friend on Monday afternoon. The incident occurred at around 12:45 p.m. on October 12th near the intersection of Charlotte Street. Police were told that the victim was approached from behind by a man who allegedly snatched the gold bearer from his left wrist. The suspect was described as of African descent with a dark brown complexion, slim build, long face and an afro hairstyle. He reportedly wore a dark-colored vest and light blue jeans and was barefoot. The victim turned around and gave chase. However, the suspect fled along Prince Street. Investigations are continuing. In another story, a 22-year-old woman has reported being sexually assaulted at an apartment in Barataria after spending time with a man she had known for several months. The woman told police she met the suspect at West Mall at around 11 p.m. on Saturday, October 10th, before traveling with him to Val Park Shopping Mall in Valsaine to purchase food. At approximately 1:30 a.m. on Sunday, October 11th, the pair took a rideshare to the man's apartment on 8th Street, Barataria. The woman alleged that the man made several sexual advances towards her while at the apartment. She asked him to stop, but the suspect refused and sexually assaulted her. Afterwards, the woman contacted another rideshare driver and returned home. She reported the incident to police at around 8:15 a.m. on Sunday. Officers subsequently accompanied her to the suspect's apartment, where she identified the man and he was arrested. Police investigations are continuing. That's all for local news this evening. Up next, we have Iron Business, international news, and the weather. Stay with us.

0: Sitaraman. Welcome to Gravity Zion Business Segment. Sharing the details, I am Jason Kalu. As TNT's business community assesses the 2027 budget, a common message is emerging from leading private sector organizations. The measures announced must address many long-standing concerns, but their success will ultimately depend on implementation. Business leaders said the budget contains several encouraging initiatives. However, they cautioned that the tangible results, rather than policy announcements, would determine whether the measurements strengthen economic growth and improve the business environment. The American Chamber of Commerce of TNT and the TNT Manufacturers Association welcomed aspects of the budget while stressing the importance of execution. Meanwhile, President of the Greater San Fernando Chamber of Commerce, Mr. Kiran Singh, said several announcements contained in the budget could provide a significant boost to economic activity in South Trinidad, particularly the proposed reopening of the refinery. To international business news, the Paris Motor Show officially opened on Monday in France. Over 200 auto sector brands will present, rivaling for attention with their latest models and innovations. France 24 has more.
1: When you think about a Chinese car brand looking to expand its presence in Europe, you don't necessarily think about one that's eyeing the luxury market. Yet that's exactly what Zeekr is trying to do. The company produces a range of hybrid and fully electric vehicles, and its sales in the region have increased by 200% over the past year. It appears long-held beliefs about the poor quality of Chinese manufacturing are disappearing.
2: We have made our position and our statement now in the premium segment, and it's clear in many markets that we're even, segment by segment, have been climbing up the ladder, being on the podium in its direct competition in the premium segment.
1: But what about cars battling it out in the entry-level market? Dacia is a Romanian car brand, part of the Renault Group, and they've seen over the past few years Chinese rivals and their lower labor costs eat into their market share. Its CEO told us that to deal with this fierce competition, they're looking to bring new cars to market faster.
3: Well, we have a new standard within the Renault Group to develop cars within 24 months, which of course gives us a lot of speed to come to the market with products that customers need and want. What we think is the best to keep up with competition is to remain ourselves. And we are a European brand with the best value for money, because it's not only about the purchase price of a car, it's also the cost of the ownership. And there we are unbeatable.
1: At a higher level, European leaders have sought to help, imposing tariffs on full electric vehicles from China back in 2024, and now negotiating with Beijing so as to cut by half the number of exports of hybrids to Europe over the next 4 years. But for many industry leaders, that's still not enough. Volkswagen CEO Oliver Blum is calling for a requirement that foreign manufacturers be forced to create jobs and value right here in Europe.
0: Well, this was your Iron Business segment. I am Jason Kalu, Sitaram.

0: In international news, French students have continued nationwide protests for a third week, demanding more funding for education, better teaching conditions, and more staff. France 24 has more on this report.
1: 3 weeks into the movement, high schoolers' demands remained unchanged at Lycée Paul Éluard. More government spending on education.
2: We are young school students mobilized for the right reasons. We want a safe path. We have dreams to fulfill. And we want to do extensive studies. So we're skipping our classes to give lessons to adults.
1: 200 schools were closed nationwide by Tuesday's blockades, in many cases with the support of teachers.
3: The government announcements so far are just crumbs. At some point, we want to see them take out their checkbook and give us what is needed for education.
1: The government announced the creation of 3,000 supply teacher jobs last week for the 3,700 high schools of France. But it's not enough as far as protesters are concerned, like at this march in Marseille.
4: There are these 3,000 supply teachers, but that's not a real solution. These are teachers on contracts that mean maths teachers will end up teaching literature and will be putting us through our French exams. We're fed up of being ignored, and the mobilization will continue until we're listened to.
1: Young people marched through the streets of Lille, Nantes and Paris, often with the support of major unions and other concerned adults. Student representatives say 10 billion euros of extra spending are needed on education. This is the government attempts to push through 54 billion euros of cuts in their next budget. Authorities hope and protesters fear that school holidays, starting next week, will calm the movement.
0: In other international news, the international airport in Saudi Arabia's capital remains closed due to concern over more missile attacks from Yemen. TRT World tells us more.
5: A relentless barrage of drones and missiles targeting Riyadh. Saudi Arabia's government and its coalition partners say they have destroyed most of these threats as the Ansarullah Houthis intensify their cross-border campaign. The Houthis say it's retaliation for Saudi support for Yemen's internationally recognized government as the war there enters a dangerous new phase. Yemeni government forces are pressing an offensive against Houthi positions with heavy fighting reported in Marib and Taiz. The Saudi-backed forces are attempting to recapture territory while the Houthis claim to have destroyed military vehicles and repelled attacks. Neither side's battlefield claims have been independently verified. The fighting has spilled deep into Saudi Arabia. Saturday's attack on King Khalid International Airport killed at least 13 people and injured 309 others, according to Saudi aviation authorities. Flights were suspended as the Houthis claimed responsibility and threatened further strikes. The group says it's launched multiple operations using ballistic missiles, cruise missiles, and drones.
6: The events of recent weeks are serious. Our response must be equally serious.
5: Turkish President Recep Tayyip Erdogan has condemned the airport attack and reaffirmed Ankara's support for Riyadh. He says work is continuing to get Turkey's parliament to ratify a permanent framework for the joint defense agreement between Turkey, Saudi Arabia,

0: Arabia and Pakistan.
1: Türkiye stands with Saudi Arabia and its Saudi brothers in the face of these unlawful and inhumane attacks.
0: Washington is also weighing its options. President Donald Trump has condemned the attack, but left open the possibility of American military involvement.
2: The Houthis are misbehaving very badly. They're misbehaving very badly. No good.
0: Iran, meanwhile, is offering to help facilitate negotiations between Saudi Arabia and the Houthis, calling for a political solution.
3: The Yemen issue should have been resolved a long time ago through the same agreement reached between the Yemenis and Saudi Arabia.
0: Despite renewed diplomatic efforts, the conflict is moving beyond Yemen's battlefields. As it intensifies, so do the risks to international oil supplies and regional security. Shoaib Hassan, TRT World.

0: Regarding our weather for tonight and tomorrow, tonight's conditions will be mostly fair with a few brief showers near midnight. Tomorrow, October 14th, you can expect predominantly hot and sunny conditions with a few showers during the early morning and afternoon. There's also a low chance of thunderstorms favoring western areas of Trinidad. Temperatures will reach as high as 33 degrees Celsius in Trinidad and 32 degrees Celsius across in Tobago. Your weather report was brought to you courtesy the TNT Met Office. Now for a recap of the headlines. Government implements luxury tax on alcohol. Tobago rebrands unemployment relief program. Opposition criticizes 2027 national budget. And in world news, French protests remain ongoing. That brings us to the end of Jagerty's major news. Be sure to keep in touch with our news team. Email us at jagertynews@gmail.com or you can call us on 663-8691. 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
2: And who is as sweaty as a blue lotus and has eyes resembling a pair of full-blown red lotuses, take up his abode in my bosom. May the crusher of Cupid, Bhagwan Shankar, whose form resembles in color the jasmine flower and the moon, who is the consort of the goddess Parvati and abode of compassion, and who is fond of the afflicted, be gracious to me. I bow to the lotus feet of my Guru, who is an ocean of mercy and is no other than Sri Hari himself in human form, whose words are sunbeams, as it were, for dispersing the mass of darkness in the form of gross ignorance. Jai Shri Ram.

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What did you just ask for? Oma, make me happy. When she's pleased, she will give you anything to make you happy. When it comes, don't be picky. When it comes, don't say, nah, this is not what I wanted. When it comes, say, Ma, thank you. Thank you for all of your blessings. She bestowed a son on the king. The king, the queen, the servants, they went back to their home. And after 9 months, all you know has happened, right? A little baby boy was born. Mangal Gauri. Mangal, auspicious rites of many types were performed. The Brahmanas were reciting the Vedas. Many talented persons, musicians, dancers, well, oh gosh, the King Harmony, right? So basically, the king had a big prayer and a celebration going on. When the celebration was almost over, the king sent his servants to go through the village and find all the poor individuals, feed them, clothe them, and make them happy as well. He made many donations to them. Some of the items, Hira Lal, Olifilda is a name, and Jawahir, money, Manika, Arulal, Raja Sabahi, Lutavahi, Rankabhai, Nihal. The king, Hira is diamond. Hira Lal, little diamonds. Rubies, topaz, jewelry, garnet, and all different types of expensive jewelry were shared to the servants, to the rich people, and to the paupers as well. When the king was finished, there was no poor person in his kingdom. Barah barsh putra jab bhayu. Barah. Anybody, what number is barah? Huh? Ek, do, teen, char, paanch, che, saat, aat, nau, das, gyara. What is bara? 12. Barah barsh putra jab bhayu. When the son became 12 years old, a thought came into the king's mind.